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It's 99.3 The Box. That's Trim right there with Coca Nawara. And if you are not paying attention, Trim, she's doing her thing. She is coming out with consistent post after post after post, new song after new song after new song, new visual after new. 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

shorty was such a bang. All of my ops, they diss. Please don't put me to the test. They trying to get back on the net. I'm trying to get back in the flesh. 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

can't trust his soul. I can't show my hand. 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I'm all about my money like I'm Uncle Sam. Say don't call me by no gospel. 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He a product of the ghetto. It's what it is. Hey, boy, it's just what it is. 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Say he stuck up in the ghetto.

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It's your girl Dre. It's time for your entertainment check-in. If you like Texas Roadhouse and those buttery rolls, no worries. Texas Roadhouse saying that viral post about white servers contaminating black customers' food is completely unfounded. They're saying that the accusation circulating this weekend that its servers are deliberately contaminating food ordered by black people is false. No one has had any complaints about this or made any complaints, and they're saying you can safe to eat there. Okay, that's what the boys saying. Keep it locked. Doing your number one party station, The Box.

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1: 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It's the real hustle. It's the real.

It's 99.3 The Box. That's Hurricane Wisdom. That's Chance the Rapper with Barbie Doll. Right now, we got Black, Leon, Thomas, and AZ with All That Matters. Keep it locked right here on your number one party station, The Box.

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It's your girl, Drea. Don't forget to check us out on Facebook. Go like the page right now, 993 The Box Charleston. 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

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It's time for your entertainment check-in. 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I won't. 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
6: I'll make my way to the cat, yeah.

Hold up. Don't laugh. You can record. I'm recording. I can hear you. Don't.

0: So I have a friend, and I think his wife is cheating on him.
1: Oh, no. Oh, wow.
0: And I feel like it's right in his face, and I don't know if he's just...
2: You can't tell him.
0: Maybe he's a good husband, and he just truly trusts and believes her, and that's awesome. But sometimes I feel like that can be used against you. I guess him and his wife were hanging out the other day, and she was like, I think I'm going to get out of here and go just, you know, do some work. Because she works from home sometimes.
3: Uh-huh. Yeah.
0: And he was like, oh, okay, cool. Where are you going? She's like, oh, just to the hotel.
3: Okay.
0: And he was like, oh, okay, because I guess there's a real nice hotel that just opened up by their house. And he's like, cool, have fun.
4: Well, that makes sense. Nice hotels have good lobbies and Wi-Fi.
0: But you can go anywhere. Most people, when they go to work, they go to a coffee shop or you go to somewhere with like a, I don't know, just going to a hotel. You're going to a hotel to rest or Serena, like if you're a husband, we're just like, hey, I'm going to go grade some papers at the hotel. I just want to get out of the house. Would that be weird?
3: Yeah, I'd be like, well, why? Why can't you just go to our bedroom and close the door?
0: Or just anywhere other than a hotel. It seems so weird to me.
4: But I understand
0: Starbucks
4: for women because the kids are always up the woman's ass for like, hey, can I have more time on the switch or can you make me a sandwich? So sometimes I feel like women need to remove themselves from the house.
0: You can remove yourself. There's nothing wrong with that. But why go to a hotel, motel?
1: Well, because I mean, hotels nowadays, they got nice lobbies. Like, you know, they
4: got what I'm saying.
1: If it's an AC hotel, I'm cool with it. If it's a Motel 8, no.
5: Motel 8?
1: Yeah.
5: Not even 6?
0: I don't believe that. I don't believe that. I think something creepy is going on, and what do you do? Do I tell him, hey, I think she's cheating?
1: But is that insecurity on your end? Like, on the guy's end?
0: It doesn't affect me one way or the other. I just feel for my friend. Ari's on the line, and she's on my side. She thinks my friend is, my friend's not cheating, but my friend's wife is cheating on him.
5: Cheated on.
0: How would she handle it? Personally, she will share her advice next.

0: Okay, so this is Tino, and I have a friend that basically I think his wife is cheating on him because she is straight up telling him, hey, I'm going to go, you know, she works from home a lot of the time, and she likes to get out of the house to, like, I don't know, just get away from the kids and have a breather.
1: Mm-hmm. Yes.
0: But lately she's been like, oh, I'm just going to go work at the hotel. I'm just going to go work at the hotel. There's a new hotel that just opened up. But I'm like, you can go anywhere.
2: Yeah.
0: Mm-hmm. Why a hotel? And I feel like some people, they don't want to be a liar. So technically, if she does end up getting caught later, she's like, well, I told you where I was going.
3: That's right? True.
0: Because that guilt hits you weird. Ari's on the line. What do you think? Am I overreacting?
4: Absolutely not. I think anybody would feel that way. People go to, like, libraries or Starbucks or internet cafe or something. To go to a hotel by your house to get work done is kind of suspicious.
2: What about the hotel is suspicious? The fact that there's beds upstairs?
4: Heck yeah, the fact that it's a hotel. We all know what happens there.
3: I know, but I feel like at hotels, it's just a different vibe there, you know what I mean? Like, you got the aesthetics, you got, like, you know, the music, and then you also got a bar in there, too, so you can actually really chill out.
4: Exactly. That's not work vibes.
0: Exactly. She's getting worked on.
4: That sounds more like it to me, too. Chino
0: Radio. Takara Williams was hanging out with Shannon Sharp recently.
3: Yep.
0: For the Club Shay Shay podcast, and she was talking about first dates and how basically she doesn't think first dates should be dinner. She doesn't think alcohol should be involved. There's a whole thing. I want to see if Serena agrees with this or not. Female perspective, next.

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2: There is no excuse you don't have a car. There's no excuse at all. Not when I've been telling you it's zero down to get a car. And we don't care about your credit. We'll get you approved. There's no excuse at all. Every day somebody walks in and we make them a belief.

0: When it comes to a first date, ladies, should there be dinner? Alcohol? Should it be in the daytime? Nighttime? Under $50? What's the vibe with all of this? Comedian Takara Williams was on Club Shay Shay and spoke all about it.
1: I don't think first date should be dinner.
2: What a first date should be?
1: I think a first date should involve no alcohol, and it should be in the daytime. I'm not telling people how to date. This is my opinion. I think a first date should be inexpensive, under $50.
2: Under 50?
1: Yes. We used to meet up and get ice cream. We used to meet up. You know, it was our place, Jamba Juice. Before you know it, a whole hour went by. Y'all had a great conversation. You finished your Jamba Juice. You're feeling good. I like car dates. Ooh, put me in a car with some R&B, some 80s R&B. What? The Whispers? Or drive to the beach, open up the back of the car, get some Jersey Mike's, sit back there, eat your sandwich, talk, the sun, the beach.
0: I love some good Jersey
3: that
0: Mike's.
3: That sounds amazing.
0: Number 17.
3: I want to date her.
0: On Italian Parmesan and cheese or whatever that is. Oh, my God. Do you agree with this? A cheap first date? I feel like in 2026, if you're a guy and you offer a cheap date, you're going to be judged.
4: I mean, I think she's onto something, but I like... Again, this is me just overthinking, but like going on a hike, like if I don't know this person, what if he pushes me off the mountain?
5: See, Serena, why you think that way?
3: A man can find a way to kill you no matter what you do.
5: True.
4: But I do think like a date for coffee, like that could actually work. And this was a few months ago, but I had went to breakfast with a friend and there was this table next to me and they were on a first date. Like you could tell like they were getting to know each other and just like, I don't know. I was like, dang, like I feel like there's no pressure because you just like meet them and then you're like, okay, like I'm going home now or like
0: you go along with your day.
4: Yes.
5: Serena, if your husband at the time was dating you and he wanted to take you to Starbucks for a coffee, you would not fly with that if that was a first date. You would want a dinner. You want to be wine and dine.
4: The first place he took me, we had to be like patted down.
5: What'd you guys go to prison?
0: Prison.
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0: AI, I think, can be super dope when you use it for, I don't know, like cool things. Like things the that right actually reasons. Help you, not to just like make pictures of Santa Claus and jet skiing and Rudolph wilding
4: out. People need to stop making their flyers on ChatGPT.
0: I agree.
3: Yes.
0: Every flyer looks the same now on ChatGPT.
4: And the person doesn't look like you.
0: The darkest, most brutal truths in psychology, according to ChatGPT.
5: Oh,
0: I'm going to share them with you next.
5: I would want to stay in the car for this one.
0: Good. Please do.

0: So ChatGPT was asked, what are the most brutal truths in psychology? And these were the answers. Your brain lies to you constantly. You are not a passive observer of reality. You are a narrator. Your brain invents stories that feel true, but are often built on cognitive biases, emotional residue, and past wounds. I agree with that. That's true.
1: Yeah. That is very true. Because if you're like, oh, they just disrespected me or whatever, like they did something that made you feel away, and this person's just like, oh, I didn't.
2: Well, that's like the little angel and little devil, right? Like that's the little devil telling you. Yeah, of course.
0: That little devil. Number two, what you avoid controls you. Avoidance feels like relief in the short term, but every time you dodge discomfort, you strengthen fear, shame, procrastination, or resentment. Again, I feel that, very true.
2: I feel this about my taxes.
3: I mean, yeah. Same.
0: Number three, you are not who you think you are. You're who you practice being. Identity isn't fixed. It's a feedback loop of habits, roles, beliefs, and repeated stories. You shape who you are by what you do over and over, not by what you wish were true.
2: So,
1: I do see this.
2: Matt, like when you don't believe in energy, you're shaping yourself to think that.
0: That is true. Yeah. Number four is interesting. It says you're wired for emotion, but built to regulate it. Feeling your emotions is not enough. Mental health comes from being able to name, hold, and use your emotions, not be hijacked by them.
2: Oh, wow.
3: Yes.
2: Matt.
3: Not me. I'm good. I'm mostly regulated.
2: Traces right back to you. And I feel like if you want to change your life, you got to start with what you repeat.
0: So number five.
3: Thanks, sir.
0: We'll close it with this. You will suffer either way. So suffer for something worthwhile. It says there is no life without pain, but there is a difference between meaningless pain and meaningful sacrifice. Purpose doesn't remove suffering. It just gives it a reason.
2: Oh, my God.
0: That's good.
2: One time, Serena told me that she went to the gym. She was in the car at the parking lot, and then she drove off because she didn't want to go to the gym.
1: I did.
0: Just one time. Opposite of everything we just talked about.
3: That's okay.
0: Okay. Let's talk your life satisfaction. It could apparently be higher if you do this.
3: Skip the gym.
0: We'll share it with you next.

0: 10, girl, you a 10. Girl, you a 10, girl, you a 10, girl, you a 10. Girl, you a 10, girl, you a 10, girl, you a 10. Girl, you a 10, girl, you a 10, girl, you a
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0: saw this study that says if you can eat alone in a restaurant or sit alone in a movie theater, then your life satisfaction is likely much higher than most.
1: Oh, thank God.
0: Psychologists distinguish voluntary solitude from loneliness. Chosen alone time can be positive, while unwanted isolation is more likely to feel painful. I love alone time. Going to the gym by myself. Like, I saw a couple last night. They were young, maybe like 18, 19, in front of me on the treadmill. And they were holding hands. They were both on a treadmill, but then
2: that's
0: holding
2: so
0: hands
2: stupid.
0: In the middle of it.
1: Oh, come
2: oh,
1: on.
2: That's annoying.
0: And then they
2: that's
0: got
2: so
0: off.
2: Stupid.
0: And you know, you can turn your headphones from like noise cancellation and transparency.
2: Yeah.
0: So I turned it to transparency so I could hear. Just going to be a nosy. And she's like, I just love you. Oh, I just love you. I love you so much. And then he's like, I love you too, baby.
1: Oh, they've been together like 3 months.
0: And then they started going, and I'm like, get out of my way.
1: That's the, I think that's the highest level of confidence if you're comfortable being by yourself.
0: Yes.
1: I have this weird fantasy that I'm Will Smith and I am Legend. Like, I saw that movie where he's the only person on the planet. And low-key, I was like, I was kind of jealous of him. Like, what a great life.
0: Man, I feel like Matt hates life.
1: Yeah. Like, no, I'm just saying. I love myself so much.
0: Sure. I love people. Like, I like the energy of people. Well, but I'd love to be able
3: time
0: to
3: for
0: escape
3: that.
0: It yeah. and just be in my own world.
3: Bro, having like a meal having a meal by yourself and then going to the mall and shopping by yourself.
0: Oh my God. Love it.
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0: Coming up next.
1: I didn't even know that kids could switch teachers. I thought you were just stuck with who they give you.
2: Yes.
1: Sometimes. Mm. Schools have that many teachers?
3: Yeah, sometimes. Bigger schools?
4: Doubt it.
1: Jerome reached out because him and his wife are fighting about their son wanting to switch teachers. We're going to read the DM that was sent. Listener Therapy's next on Tino Cochino Radio.

0: Okay, so Jerome reached out because him and his wife are fighting about their son switching teachers. Ooh. Didn't even know this was a thing, dude. I want to know the reasoning why. Obviously, we all do. So let's have Serena read the DM that Jerome sent and we'll discuss. It is listener therapy.
1: My wife and I can't come to an agreement on this. Our 11-year-old son wants to change teachers already. He says his teacher is way too strict and they have no fun in the classroom and she's just too mean. I actually talked to the school and they're willing to try to move him. My wife is against this. She says that he just needs to deal with it and that some discipline would be good for him at school. Ooh. I had a horrible teacher once and it made me hate school for years. I don't want this to happen to him because he's usually an honor roll student. Plus, I think it's so early in the year that changing teachers wouldn't be that disruptive.
0: Keep the kid in the class, man. What is wrong with you? Why are y'all letting kids run the world?
1: Yes, I just think it's way too soon to switch him out. And especially with my husband being a teacher now, I think I have so much more of an understanding of like what happened and like kids, they, you know, this is a new routine. It's the beginning of the school year. So they are still getting used to this.
0: Let's talk to Matt, who I can guarantee is all about switching teachers.
2: You know me so well. I think if this kid is a good student, which he said he is, honor roll, then, you know, you got to trust your kid. And it is important to have a little bit of fun in classroom. To teach, you got to be able to have fun and be disciplined. That little, like, that sweet spot right there. And this is just going to ruin him like it did his dad
1: for loving school. We're being dramatic now.
2: I'm just saying it could.
0: It's going to ruin
2: him. And why would you want to derail
0: your
2: child?
0: You've never had one person in life say, well, like go up to a homeless man on the street or unhoused, excuse me, and say, what happened? Miss Walters in fourth grade did this.
2: It can do it. It can do it.
0: Let's talk to Andre and see how she would handle the situation. Next.
3: I got everything I want in my life except a

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1: Want to keep the party going while you're on the go? 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

0: All right, so if your son came home and told you, my teacher is not fun, I want to switch, would you allow this or not? Jerome and his wife are fighting about it because, yeah, their son, honor roll student, but he says that there's no fun in the classroom, his teacher's way too strict, and he doesn't like the environment. Yeah. Jerome is on his son's side. He's like, whatever you need, we should do that for you. And the wife says, what is wrong with you? No,
1: yes.
0: It's okay. He needs some discipline. Andrea, whose side are you on?
2: To be honest, I think on both sides because the dad... He already said that the child is already an honor roll, so I don't see why he can't get his own decision on that. He deserves it because he's been getting good grades. The mom, I feel like she has a good reason as well because they do need disciplines, and he's still young, but at the same time, you don't want him to get traumatized because how the mom had that experience, you don't want to pass that on to your child. I mean, when you get to middle school, high school, I think that's where you're like, no, you need some discipline. But in elementary school, I mean, I think it'll be a good idea to change teachers.
0: Andrea, thank you so much for the call. Greatly appreciate you. Listener, no, we just did that. Tea time. Mm-hmm. Celebrity yes, gossip sir. Is coming up next on Tino Gochino Radio. And today we're talking about what?
1: Dr. Dre is getting dragged online all because of his thoughts on AI in music.
3: Ooh.
0: All right. I want to hear what he had to say about it next.

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1: It's a great place to be from, Charleston. 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
0: John Price is local.
1: 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I went to Clemson undergrad, but I went to law school in South Carolina.
0: If you need an attorney, visit the lawyer that rocks.
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2: Come on.

0: Celebrity gossip, man. People love it. So do we. But we do our own version. It's called Tea Time, where we spill the tea. Mm-hmm. And today we're spilling the tea on who and what, Serena?
1: So Dr. Dre, he is confirming that he's using AI to make music. And he said, I think the only people that see it as a threat are the people who are having trouble creating. And so a lot of people were upset by this. And they're like, oh, when's the last time Dre's made a beat that you've actually liked?
2: Oh, or, you know,
1: yeah. So, I mean,
2: it has been a long time since he's put out music. I'll give that person that.
0: But what's that got to do with AI?
2: He needs a jack.
1: I know, I was gonna say, I see it both ways because I don't love that AI is going to start, you know, like being in music. But also, it's such a big thing that you have to at least try to learn it and adapt to it.
0: I don't think people, not everyone, understands actual artificial intelligence. People are just thinking it's going to be fake singers and robots. He might not be using it like that. He might be telling the AI machine, hey, give me an 808 here, and then I want two

0: synths here, and then da-da-da-da-da.
1: Yeah. Mm-hmm.
0: That is
2: shortcuts,
0: also
2: basically.
0: Artificial intelligence. It's about learning how to make it work for you. Mm-hmm. The only people that'll be affected are the singers and stuff like that. Like, obviously, sorry for you. They're like, I don't know what to tell you on that. But even like on the back end, there's companies that are making it possible so you know if it's an AI creation now. Mm-hmm. Like once the song plays, it'll say this is
3: AI
0: or AI assisted or whatever. But I don't think it's bad to a certain extent. It's just about what you use it for. You can use it in your day to day and make it helpful. If you have a workout plan you want to do and you go to your chat and you're like, hey, this is what I look like now. Upload a picture of yourself. Uh-huh. Where can I get my results? How can I get to these results within 6 months? And it'll map that whole thing out for
1: you. That's exactly what I do.
0: It's a win.
3: Ozempic. I actually been using it like to give me a budget plan because I want to save money and pay off debt. So I've been using AI for that.
1: Why are people so mad at this? Like, because it's fake and all that stuff. It's like, man, we've been dealing with girls with fake boobs, fake lips, everything.
3: Oh, gosh.
2: I mean, you haven't.
0: He's not wrong.
1: And we're okay with it. I love it.
4: It's Tino Cuccino Radio, baby.
0: I had one of those moments last week that was just kind of like pinching myself. Like, wow, this is real. One of my favorite shows when I was a kid growing up, it was on ABC. It was Hanging with Mr. Cooper.
2: Oh, yeah.
0: legendary, man. I opened up for Mr. Cooper last Friday.
3: Dang.
0: And we had a cool conversation, man. I want to share it with you next.

0: day. One of my favorite shows when I was a kid was Hanging with Mr. Cooper, starring Mark Curry. It was great, man. It was the first show that Raven Simone was on after Cosby Show. Omar Gooding was on it. I mean, it was a great show. And it starred Mark Curry, legendary comedian. He came in. We did a full interview, which will drop in a day or so, and I can't wait for you guys to hear it. But we were just talking about a ton of different things, and he was telling me, you know, just his whole story, and I was telling him how I just got into comedy, and it's been about 2 years, and I'm loving it. And he's like, oh, so you're going to open tonight then, right? I was like, if you're serious.
1: I just calling you bluff.
0: Yeah. I'm like, I will be there.
2: Let's see what you got.
0: And so I showed up, and we got there at the same time. It was the first time I've ever seen a comedian walk into the showroom and meet the audience before the show.
3: Oh, that's pretty cool.
0: Yeah. As people were coming in, he was just walking up. Hey, what's up, man? He was in flip-flops and shorts. And just walked up. Yo, what's up, man? Good to see y'all. Thanks for coming out. And people were like, what? It's you. And he's like, yeah, let's take a picture, man. What's up? And then when we went to the green room after, I was like, bro, I'd never seen that before. Someone go up before? He's like, yeah, because now they're with me. I got them before the show even started. I said, but they were with you before. He's like, yeah, but this guaranteed it. It was so good. He's so animated. It was so dope, bro. In the conversation, I didn't know. He opened up. He went on tour with Whitney Houston.
2: Wow.
0: Because artists back in the day used to do comedy and music before, like collabs.
1: Yeah.
0: He opened up for James Brown. He opened up for Richard Pryor.
2: Oh.
0: I mean, this man's been doing it for years. And when it was all said and done, he was just like, bro, he's like, anytime you want to do something, get some time, you let me know. It was just funny having a conversation after. And I'm like, man, Grammy would be tripping out. Like, yo, you're doing comedy and you're hanging with Mr. Cooper, literally. So it was dope, man. Shout out to Mark Curry. He actually has a Vegas residency that's going to kick off. Every time there's a Raiders home game, he'll be doing a show at the Orleans.
3: Okay.
0: So shout out to Mark Curry, man. This weekend, this Saturday, he's actually hosting the Michael Jackson birthday tribute show.
3: Oh, that's cool.
0: At the Orleans. Yeah, nice. Yeah. So it's going to be dope. Shout out to Mark Curry, man. He's killing it. There are apparently a ton of words that not just Serena, but all of us have been pronouncing wrong.
2: Mostly Serena.
0: We'll share them with you next.
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1: You already know.
0: 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Also, take a shot at some free cash with the $1,000 minute game. 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
1: So think about this for a second. 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
2: Oh.
1: What is that one thing? 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

Like the Bucks on Facebook and follow the Bucks on Instagram at 99.3 The Bucks Charleston. How you cook this?

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My uncle said my daddy up shooters taking a stand. I'm all about my money like I'm Uncle Sam. Say don't call me by no gospel, I'm who give a damn. He a product of the ghetto, it's what it is. Hey, boy, it's just what it is. Hey, boy, it's just what it is.

0: Hold up my thumb like.
1: All right, so we tend to hold weird self-guilt when we do things for ourselves. Mm-hmm. I don't know why, but it's just a thing. Serena's got something that she did recently that made her feel some type of way about herself.
2: Yes.
1: Go ahead, vent. What happened?
2: So I just started paying for extended day for my son for school, and I was trying to read a book. Like, I was really locked in this book. And I was like, well, since I'm paying for this, like, it's not bad if I just leave him there, right? While I just read my book at home in peace. And that's what I did. So I left him at extended day.
3: Oh my
1: God. You're paying for it. So why?
2: I know, but I just felt guilty because it's like, I could have picked him up. Like, I was already off work and I'm like, I could get him.
3: And you chose the book over your son.
2: I did.
1: You chose quality time for yourself. We're like iPhones. And your iPhone, you know, when you get about 10%, it starts glitching and apps get all messy and stuff.
4: Yeah.
1: That's you in life. You have to recharge yourself. And if reading a book gives you that fuel, makes you feel good, then read your book.
2: It does make me happy. And I also asked, like, my book club chat, like, does this make me a bad mom? And they were all for it. So I'll leave him there.
4: What did your husband say, or have you not told your husband?
2: I don't know if I told him, actually.
1: Damn. How long have you been a single mom?
3: Don't tell him nothing.
2: But then I felt better because when I went to go get my son, he was like, I had so much fun. I'm like,
1: oh, that's
2: okay.
1: Good. That's a win-win. He's having fun. He's doing his thing. It gives him a little independence, too, in a sense.
4: Mm-hmm. Yeah.
1: And then you get to have your own quality time and read the book. Win-win.
3: But that just tells me, like, what else do you want to put to the side for the book? Like, it's just like...
2: It was a great book.
3: Because your son is your priority. That's who you're living for right now. So if you're willing to put that away for a book, I'm kind of questioning
2: but
3: like your...
2: But it's better that he was having fun instead of him being at home and me ignoring him reading a book.
3: Well, that was just the luck of the draw. What if he was getting punched in the stomach? Like, you know what I mean? Continuously.
2: Oh, gosh.
3: You never know.
4: She pays a lot for daycare. I doubt she's at that kind of school.
1: Nicasio works for CPS all of a sudden. Let's talk to Sonia. We'll see what she does to cause some self-guilt next.

0: I like a. Sometimes we do things for ourselves, and then on retrospect, you feel a little guilty.
1: Yes.
0: For Serena, it was paying for extra childcare. That way, she could have some alone time to read a book.
1: Oh, yes.
0: All right. Mm-hmm. All right. Let's talk to Sonia. What was it for you?
2: Well, my husband works a lot, so he's gone for about a week and a half, and we decided to take weekend getaways. It's just me and him. We go somewhere local, somewhere small, and we just send the kids to grandma. And sometimes we do wish we can take them, but honestly, we just need some alone time, and we take them to the big vacations anyways.
0: Exactly. Quality time, again, in these relationships. And so it's one of the most important things. I feel like that's why so many people end up cheating on each other, is because they don't put any focus into their partner. It's just the partner becomes a roommate, and then their needs are being met. So then they go elsewhere to try and meet the needs, but then still keep everything normal at home. It's so weird.
3: That's
0: so
3: fine.
0: That quality time, I think, is beneficial.
2: Correct. And as much as I want them in the lazy river with me,
3: I know you got to hold a beer. You don't want to hold no kids, right?
2: Yes.
0: Sonia, thank you so much for listening and for being a part of the show today. I appreciate you. Coming up next, we are talking teachers. Did you know that there are 15 states where teachers can still spank their kids as punishment?
1: I just saw this.
0: Yeah, let's talk all about it next.

0: Girl, you a 10, girl, you a 10, girl, you a 10. Girl, you a 10, girl, you a 10, girl, you a 10. Girl, you a 10, girl, you a 10, girl, you a 10.
1: Rising Grind with Dee Dee in the morning.

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3: It's the Box.
2: Charleston's number one.

0: kind of crazy, maybe, or I don't know, is this needed? There are teachers in 15 states that can still legally spank children as punishment.
1: That's awesome.
2: That's crazy.
0: Uh-huh. It says that, I guess, according to this NPR analysis that was just recently published, there's 15 states that still allow it. And corporal punishment can include paddling, spanking, or other physical punishment administered to a student for disciplinary purposes. Jesus. There is currently no federal law banning the practice in public schools. Mm. And a lot of people are like, oh my God, I can't believe this is a thing. Mm-hmm. They don't just do it to do it. You have to sign a consent form. Yeah. They give it to the parents and they say, look, if your kid messes up, then we have the right to do that. I know this because I was paddled.
3: So your mom signed that?
0: Hell yeah, my grandma did.
2: Wow.
0: We're not saying beat them every day, but if something happens, how do they know that they shouldn't do it just because you said the word no?
2: Well, I'd rather like the teacher tell me what my son did and I decide like what the punishment is.
3: Yeah, you don't want a stranger hitting your kid.
2: Yeah.
1: And what, when your son comes home, you're not going to give him a spanking because you're not going to be that mad at him as a teacher was.

0: You know what I'm saying?
1: But that's like why that teacher shouldn't spank my kid.
2: Yeah, then you're doing it out of emotion. You got to wait.
0: I would talk to my son and say, listen, this is what's going to happen if you act up. And then if he decides to act up, that was on him. He made that choice. And so that he gets the consequences.
1: Wow, parents of the year.
0: Well, someone needs to teach you two.
2: Teach us what?
3: Serena, if things were that great, you wouldn't be paying for extra school time for your kid to be away. Let's move on.
1: Don't shame me.
3: I'm just dropping pins, baby.
2: You're just on our side about it.
1: You said I needed some me time.
3: You do. Because if kids can be that annoying and that bad, then you need to decompress.
1: He's not annoying.
3: But the other one. What about the other one?
1: She's great.
3: Apparently, if you can do this, you are in the top 1% of humans on Earth. We'll tell you what this is next.

0: All right, so if you can do any of these, you are in the 1% or the top 1% of humans on Earth. Number one, sleep 8 hours a night consistently for a month.
1: Oh, I'm jealous.
0: There's no way.
2: What life do you have?
0: Yeah, every night you're just getting the perfect amount of sleep.
1: That sounds amazing.
3: That's people without kids.
0: If that's the case, I feel like you're not lifing though, right?
4: Yeah.
0: Like every night they get the same, like that's crazy.
1: I mean, I wish I could do it, but yeah, there's no way.
0: Read 30 books in a year.
1: I haven't done that yet. But I might be on track this year.
0: I was going to ask you, how many have you read so far?
1: I think I'm at 13.
2: Oh, you're damn. A slow reader.
3: You're a little behind pace then.
0: I mean, yeah, Jesus. But it's already almost September.
1: Well, it's because I started like kind of late. There was a couple months I missed, but like I'm back on track.
3: Read some short ones, then I'll get you ahead.
2: Short books?
0: Yeah. Walk 20,000 steps in a day and still feel fine. What are you supposed to walk a day? 10,000?
1: Yeah.
2: 10,000. But if you're at like a theme park, you
3: probably get that. Yeah, that's easy work. By noon, you get 20,000.
0: Hang from a bar for 2 full minutes. Our producer, Matt, can hang out at a bar.
3: Yes, yeah, for longer than 2 minutes.
2: Some people can't do that. They get paid to do that if they meet that 2 minute.
0: What are you talking about? Like, holding the bar?
2: Mm-hmm. Like, there's like a...
0: That's a competition?
2: Yeah. Like, if you go to the mall... Like
3: that's army recruitment.
2: I know, but they have like a thing there to where if you hang,
3: I'll give you $100 if you can hang for 2 minutes.
2: Some people say you can't even hang for a minute.
1: I don't think I could.
0: Why is it so tough to hang?
2: I don't know, because your weight like just holds on and
3: your grip gets tired. Grip, yeah, I guess. I don't know.
2: He's weak.
0: Says a lot of people, majority of people cannot type 100 words a minute.
1: I don't know how fast I could type.
0: Who even counts that?
3: I know.
0: Do 75 push-ups in a row. Serena, you're up to what, 4 now?
1: 3.
2: Oh, nice.
3: Last week.
0: Ooh. We should do this, actually. Balance on one leg for a full 60 seconds. Let's do it as a competition. Are you down?
1: Okay. Sure.
0: All right, we're going to see if we can balance for 60 seconds next.
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0: All right, y'all. Tino Cochino. Oh, we're all supposed to say radio on three.
1: Go.
2: Radio.
0: Oh, man, look at us. That's how you do it. Oh, man. Okay, so I saw this thing that said the top 1% of people, of humans, can stand on one leg for 60 seconds. So that means 99% of you can't do it.
2: That's crazy. Okay.
1: So you can't drop a foot to touch down. You're out.
0: Yeah, in my mind, this seems easy. I don't know why. Maybe that's just arrogance, but I feel like it should be very easy to stand on one foot.
3: Hang on. I got to get my 60 timer seconds.
1: You're doing the timer? Okay.
0: All right, so we're all going to time it, and we're going to see who can maintain. We also, if that's the case, then we need to take 10 seconds to talk about things, too, because we're not just going to stand here in silence.
2: So now we're doing two things.
0: Talk, so, yeah. So think of whatever you want to talk about. Are we ready?
2: Yeah.
1: 3, 2, 1, go.
0: Okay, I'll start. So, guys, listen. I have a show coming up in Bellflower, California.
2: Bellflower.
0: And if you guys come out, and if you're listening to this in Atlantic City right now, I know you're like, what?
1: Catch a flight.
0: Not going to be there. But if you do go, then your tickets are get you qualified for a 4-pack of tickets for Disney, and we'll pick a winner at the show.
2: Oh, my God.
0: So throwing that out there, TinoCochino.com. Serena, go ahead.
3: I just realized I'm standing on my non-dominant leg. I'm like, this was a bad idea.
0: She's shaking. But I mean, you haven't fell yet.
3: I haven't. But I just read a book called Alchemized, and I cried. It was so like,
0: She's going.
3: I'm sick.
0: Bro, her arm, she looks like the things in front of the car lot.
3: I'm on my, I don't know why I did this on the wrong leg.
2: You got a big flat foot. It should be easy.
1: Are you standing on the bigger foot? Because your feet are two different sizes.
3: No, this is a smaller foot.
0: Wow, you're still going.
2: I feel it in my hip a little bit. Like, I don't feel it in my feet.
3: Okay, we made it.
2: My hip is
0: that
2: like,
0: was a minute?
1: Yeah.
0: We all did it. Yay. We're all special. I don't know about you guys,
2: but I know.
1: I pulled a muscle.
0: We did it.
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1: All right, man, the time has arrived for you to become a winner, man. We're going to get you hooked up, but you have to play the game. And the game is, are you smarter than Nicasio? So pay attention. This is going to be your question today.
2: Which celebrity was a very fast competitive swimmer and his coach even said that he was good enough to try out for the Olympics? Is it A, Tom Brady, B, Shohei Ohtani, or C, Kevin Hart?
1: We have Terenae on the line. She's excited. She's ready to play. Mm-hmm. And so are we. Next.

0: All right, so when it comes to podcasts, man, we got a few options for you, dude. If you like sit-down conversations with interesting people, that's going to be Is Anyone Listening, man. I talk to comedians, actors, musicians, everybody that's just, you know what I'm saying, doing their thing and just that have experienced highs and lows and peaks and valleys and how they got through negative times. And they're just fun combos, man. Not too long, about half an hour. It's a vibe. So if you want to stream that, Tino Cochino, Is Anyone Listening. I got a dating podcast that I'm super excited about because it's not positive dating. It's literally the worst dating horror stories that you have ever heard of in your life. God. Things that when you hear it, you're like, wow, how is this the dating pool in 2026? And this week, we're talking about something cool. Basically, the 40 different dating options that aren't offensive. Because I'm trying to help 40? Y'all out, man. Uh-huh. Yeah, there's 40.
1: Well, that's a lot.
0: Breaking down the whole list. So that's really cool. If you want to stream it, that's called Laugh and Love. Again, wherever you stream your favorite podcast. And then lastly, this show that we do. It's a daily podcast that drops. Mm-hmm. And it's literally just everything that we talk about, mm-hmm. everything that you hear on the radio, but in a condensed form for you to take for your listening pleasure, whatever. Right.
1: No music.
0: I feel like when I talk about these, I sound like an infomercial. Jump in, guys. Give me something. You're a part of The Daily Show.
2: Uh-huh. Well, a lot of listeners actually reach out and they'll tell me that they listen to The Daily Show. Like, oh, like I just caught up. And then they'll tell us about, like, I don't know, something that happened like from like a few weeks ago. But I mean, that's so cool,
3: yeah,
2: though.
3: Yeah, you can get the whole show in about 28, 30 minutes. So you don't have to sit through the music, commercials, that kind of stuff. I was going to say,
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0: 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Yeah. Celebrity gossip is coming up next on Tino Cochino Radio. 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
0: 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All right. 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
2: Get the one that gets you. Toyota, let's go places.

0: Celebrity gossip, man. People love it. So do we. But we do our own version. It's called Tea Time, where we spill the tea. Mm-hmm. And today we're spilling the tea on who and what, Serena?
1: So Dr. Dre, he is confirming that he's using AI to make music. And he said, I think the only people that see it as a threat are the people who are having trouble creating. And so a lot of people were upset by this. And they're like, oh, when's the last time Dre's made a beat that you've actually liked?
2: Oh, or,
1: you
2: know,
1: yeah. So, I mean,
2: it has been a long time since he's put out music. I'll give that person that.
0: But what's that got to do with AI?
1: I see it both ways because I don't love that AI is going to start, you know, like being in music. But also, it's such a big thing that you have to at least try to learn it and adapt to it.
0: I don't think people, not everyone, understands actual artificial intelligence. People are just thinking it's going to be fake singers and robots. He might not be using it like that. He might be telling the AI machine, hey, give me an 808 here, and then I want 2 cents here, and then da-da-da-da-da.
2: Yeah. Mm-hmm.
0: That is
3: shortcuts,
0: also
3: basically.
0: Artificial intelligence. It's about learning how to make it work for you. Mm-hmm. The only people that will be affected are the singers and stuff like that. Like, obviously, sorry for you.

0: there, like, I don't know what to tell you on that. But even like on the back end, there's companies that are making it possible so you know if it's an AI creation now. Mm-hmm. Like once the song plays, it'll say this is AI or AI assisted or whatever. But I don't think it's bad to a certain extent. It's just about what you use it for. You can use it in your day to day and make it helpful. If you have a workout plan you want to do and you go to your chat and you're like, hey, this is what I look like now. Upload a picture of yourself. Uh-huh. Where can I get my results? How can I get to these results within 6 months? And it'll map that whole thing out for
1: you. That's exactly what I do.
0: Mm-hmm. It's a win.
2: I actually been using it like to give me a budget plan because I want to save money and pay off debt. So I've been using AI for that.
1: Why are people so mad at this? Like, because it's fake and all that stuff. It's like, man, we've been dealing with girls with fake boobs, fake lips, everything.
2: Oh, gosh.
0: I mean, you haven't. He's not wrong.
1: And we're okay with it. I love it.
3: It's Tino Cucino Radio, baby.
0: I had one of those moments last week that was just kind of like pinching myself. Like, wow, this is real. One of my favorite shows when I was a kid growing up, it was on ABC. It was Hanging with Mr. Cooper.
4: Oh, yeah.
0: legendary, man. I opened up for Mr. Cooper last Friday.
2: Dang.
0: And we had a cool conversation, man. I want to share with you next.

0: One of my favorite shows when I was a kid was Hanging with Mr. Cooper, starring Mark Curry. It was great, man. It was the first show that Raven Simone was on after Cosby Show.
1: That's crazy.
0: Omar Gooding was on it. I mean, it was a great show. And it starred Mark Curry, legendary comedian. He came in. We did a full interview, which will drop in a day or so, and I can't wait for you guys to hear it. But we were just talking about a ton of different things, and he was telling me, you know, just his whole story. And I was telling him how I just got into comedy, and it's been about 2 years, and I'm loving it. And he's like, oh, so you're going to open tonight then, right? I was like, if you're serious.
2: I just call you bluff.
0: Yeah. I'm like, I will be there.
3: Let's see what you got.
0: And so I showed up, and we got there at the same time. It was the first time I've ever seen a comedian walk into the showroom and meet the audience before the show.
4: Oh, that's pretty cool. Yeah.
0: As people were coming in, he was just walking up. Hey, what's up, man? He was in flip-flops and shorts. And just walking up. Yo, what's up, man? Good to see y'all. Thanks for coming out. And people were like, what? It's you. And he's like, yeah, let's take a picture, man. What's up? And then when we went to the green room after, I was like, bro, I'd never seen that before. Someone go up before? He's like, yeah, because now they're with me. I got them before the show even started. I said, but they were with you before. He's like, yeah, but this guaranteed it. It was so good. He's so animated. It was so dope, bro. In the conversation, I didn't know. He opened up. He went on tour with Whitney Houston.
3: Wow.
0: Because artists back in the day used to do comedy and music before, like collabs.
2: Yeah.
0: He opened up for James Brown. He opened up for Richard Pryor.
3: Oh.
0: I mean, this man's been doing it for years. And when it was all said and done, he was just like, bro, he's like, anytime you want to do something, get some time, you let me know. It was just funny having a conversation after. And I'm like, man, Grammy would be tripping out. Like, yo, you're doing comedy and you're hanging with Mr. Cooper, literally. So it was dope, man. Shout out to Mark Curry. He actually has a Vegas residency that's going to kick off. He's going to, every time there's a Raiders home game, he'll be doing a show at the Orleans.
4: Okay. So shout out to
0: Mark Curry, man. This weekend, this Saturday, he's actually hosting the Michael Jackson birthday tribute show.
4: Oh, that's cool.
0: At the Orleans. Yeah, nice. So it's going to be dope. Shout out to Mark Curry, man. He's killing it. There are apparently a ton of words that not just Serena, but all of us have been pronouncing wrong.
3: Mostly Serena.

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That's when I knew that your heart was scarring. Friends to lovers need a part to star in. Like, wait, babe, let me ask your pardon.

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0: are apparently a ton of words that you've just been pronouncing wrong your entire life.
1: Crazy.
2: Okay.
0: Let's start with G-I-V-E-N-C-H-Y. The brand is what a lot of people say. I mean, how do you say it?
2: I know I say it wrong. Givenchy. Is that what you said?
0: That's not it.
1: Givenchy.
3: I've never even heard of that brand.
0: I get, you're supposed to pronounce it with a Z, according to this. It's Z-H-E-E-V-O-N-S-H-E-E. Givenchy. Oh, you have Givenchy? What's 2 Chainz say on that one song? Givenchy. God bless him.
1: He said it like that.
0: Some of these, how are y'all saying these? IKEA. Oh, hold on. I've been saying it wrong?
1: Yeah.
0: This says it's IKEA. IKEA.
1: IKEA.
2: IKEA. Oh,
4: man. Maybe in Sweden.
0: If I walk in and they say, hi, welcome to IKEA, I'm not going to say something different.
4: You should correct me.
0: No, it's actually IKEA.
2: IKEA sounds better.
0: You know what's funny? I'm going to learn this one right now. I've wanted to order one. This is stupid. This just shows how we're all insecure, though. I've wanted to order one of these for years, and I've never ordered it because I never wanted to pronounce it wrong.
2: Oh, God.
0: And I'm now learning today.
4: ChatGPT.
0: A-C-A-I. It's acai.
1: Oh, acai.
0: But I never
1: acai.
0: Knew if it was a cable, a kaya.
2: I feel like people know what you're talking about, though. They're like, yeah, I got you.
0: I know, but I don't want that. No, yeah. But they always look so good and delicious.
2: They
0: and
2: do.
4: They're fresh and good. It's like eating ice cream.
0: Oh, but healthy. God. We'll close it on this one. This actually annoys me. We had a personal experience with this. Amber Rose came by the station, and one of her favorite champagnes is this one. Moët. Right?
1: She cracked you up.
0: But when she came in, and the interview was like, here you go, Amber. We got you a bottle of Moët. She went, oh, you mean Moët?
4: You would think that's happening.
0: I'm like, whatever. Do you know how much I paid for this bottle, and you want to correct me?
4: Well, what is it?
0: No, on here, this says Moët.
4: Oh, all right.
0: But the little dots over the E, I think, are why you're supposed to say Moët.
2: I thought it was Moët.
1: Oh, shut up, sir.
2: I like champagne.
0: You're a mimosa drinker. Yeah. You tell me, how do you say it?
2: I say well, I don't drink that one.
3: She drinks the Kirkland brand. Yeah,
1: she drinks the something farms.
0: Apple cider, sparkling.
2: Kirkland's cheap.
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0: a 10, girl, you a 10. 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

0: 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Girl, you a 10, girl, you a 10, girl, you a 10. 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
2: Every day when they wake up.
0: Are you ready for some added fun to your morning? Well, we got you. Now it's time for DD.

0: Hey, good morning. Good morning.
1: Sound like a what you got? Sesame Street special.
0: Hey, good morning.
2: Can you say apple? Apple.
0: Yes. Yeah. Welcome to the show, everyone. It's Didi in the morning. The voices you hear, that would be Trey G.
1: Hey, good morning.
0: And good morning to comedian J.J. Williamson.
3: Good morning, good morning, good morning, good people.
0: Guess what? It is Wednesday, August 26, 2026. It is National Dog Day.
1: Hey, I love some, I love a dog.
3: Shout out to your dog.
0: Yeah, and shout out to my dog, Dak.
3: Yeah.
1: Yeah.
0: Mm-hmm. Dak smiles when he barks and stuff. People are tripping on
3: it's
0: that.
3: It's not a such thing.
0: Yeah, he does.
3: It's not
0: my
3: a
0: dog
3: such thing.
0: Smiles. I
3: some
0: promise
3: dogs
0: you.
3: Dogs do not
0: yes,
3: smile.
0: Yes, he does. Mine does. Mine will smile
3: well,
0: at you.
3: Well, if he
0: you.
3: Smiled at me, he frowned then.
0: No, he does frown. Mm-hmm. But he'll smile at you.
1: I think that's a real thing. I ain't going to lie.
0: The dog smile?
1: Mm-hmm.
0: Yeah, they do.
1: Think so.
0: Thank you, Trey.
3: Man, them folks' cheeks ain't going up. Stop playing.
0: You're going to realize something.
3: All right.
0: I'm going to show you before we get out of here. I'm going to show you a picture of my dog, and you're going to go, oh, my God, Didi, your dog is really smiling and barking.
3: Man, get off that gummy.
0: All right, guess what else today is? It's National Toilet Paper Day.
3: Yeah.
1: Mm-hmm. Okay.
3: Two-ply.
1: You remember when they bought up all that toilet paper during the pandemic?
0: Yeah.
3: I still got some.
1: Do you?
3: Hell no.
1: 5 years later. I know it's sticking together.
3: Boy. I got to use somebody's nails to get that thing separated.
1: Hell
3: I
1: got to
3: use a toothpick.
1: Don't use them.
3: A needle.
1: Don't use them.
3: Boy.
1: Don't use them.
3: I'm a butt tender nut.
1: Yeah.
0: Okay. All righty. Hey,
1: wrong.
0: Listen. Today it is also National Women's Equality Day.
1: Okay. Right. Right on.
0: Mm-hmm.
1: I like that one.
0: Mm-hmm. Mm-hmm. And it is National Got Checked Day.
3: Got checked.
0: Got checked.
3: Check. Got checked.
0: Mm-hmm. Mm-hmm.
3: Like from the doctor or somebody checked your ass.
1: Pause.
3: Well, yeah, that's a pause.
1: No, right pause.
3: Yeah, that's a pause. That's a pause.
1: Yeah, you're right.
0: That's a pause. I think that's National Got Checked like you went to the doctor.
3: Doctor, okay.
0: Oh.
3: Some people can check
0: Hold
3: you.
0: On. I found a picture of my dog. A video.
3: Oh,
1: nobody
3: want to
1: see that.
3: Nobody
1: want to
3: see
0: face.
3: That.
0: Look
1: oh,
0: his
1: yeah.
0: Face.
1: We
0: he
1: don't
0: smiling?
1: Care, bro.
3: Yeah, that on the gummy.
1: All right, put it up, please. Oh, my God, Didi.
0: I love him. I'm in love with this little thing.
3: Yeah.
0: Somebody said my dog is shaped like a loaf of bread. You ought to see
3: right.
0: it. Yeah.
3: And he was barking like he got his doctor results back.
0: No. They don't talk about my little doggy. Okay, anyway, let me move.

0: Move on.
1: Please.
0: Here's the other thing. Oh, hold on a second. He wants something else to say.
2: What?
0: See, he's talking.
1: Put it up.
0: Okay, sorry.
1: Put it up,
0: all right.
1: Baby.
0: Hey, listen, actress, let's celebrate birthdays. Here we go. Kiki Palmer is celebrating a birthday today.
1: Hey, okay.
0: Miss Personality. That's who that is, Miss Personality.
1: Yeah, you know what? She's doing her thing, though.
0: She really does.
1: She really, she's doing
0: basketball
1: her thing.
0: Basketball player James Harden is celebrating.
1: James Harden.
0: Mm-hmm. The singer who took some money from Cassie, but she also had to take a beating from him. Mm. Cassie is celebrating her birthday today.
1: Her birthday.
0: You know, they said she moved. Did you guys hear where they said she
1: moved out of the country or something?
0: Yeah. Is it China or somewhere like that?
1: Oh, damn.
0: That's what I heard. Yeah, trying to get away from everything. Hey. The actor Evan Ross.
1: Evan Ross. He's some kind of Diana and Tracy Lee and all them, right?
0: Tracy Ellis.
1: Mm-hmm. Ellis, you know.
0: He called her Tracy Lee. Lee.
3: No, that's right.
0: Did you go to school with somebody named Tracy Lee? I don't know Tracy Lee.
1: Remember, Tracy Lee was a rapper. Y'all probably don't remember him.
0: Oh, okay. No, I don't. All right. And happy birthday goes out to the actor Mike Coulter.
3: That name do sound familiar, to be honest with you. If I see his face, I'll know it.
0: He's an actor.
3: I'll know his face.
0: Listen, we kicked the show off with early morning memes. I got mine. Mine just says this. I don't get drunk. I just get less classy and more fun. That's what happens. I don't get drunk, though. It's just less classy.
3: Yeah, I can see that.
0: Thank you.
3: Yeah, I can see that. Mm-hmm. Putting a Band-Aid over it, though.
0: All right,
3: I got one. Mine is short, simple, and sweet, and I think it describes our show perfectly.
0: Uh-oh.
3: It says, mine says, we educate, we entertain, and we create vibes.
0: I know that's right. That is us. There
3: Point
0: it
3: blank
0: is.
3: Period.
0: Come on.
3: We educate.
0: What we do.
3: We educate. We entertain.
0: And create.
3: And we create vibes.
1: Come
0: that's
1: on,
0: it.
1: Man. I like
3: we
1: that
3: set
1: one,
3: the
1: man.
3: Mood.
0: All right. What you got over there,
1: all right, here we go. Can I get a little deep?
3: Go
0: sure.
3: ahead.
0: Pause.
3: Go
0: wait, hold deep. On a second. Well, you?
1: Yeah.
3: Pause.
1: Yeah. Nah.
3: Get deep with them.
1: Yeah. Well, I was looking over here.
3: Yeah, there you go.
0: Ew.
3: You got the right track.
1: I'm not no... Ooh. Okay. I ain't no damn ew.
3: Yeah, he did.
1: What the hell wrong with you?
3: You done tripped him up a little bit.
1: Yeah,
3: he said,
1: real.
3: I ain't no ew.
1: I ain't ooh. All right, here we go. Avoiding the problem is often the problem.
0: I agree.
3: I like that
1: Come
3: one.
1: Come on now. Avoid the problem?
0: Thank you.
1: That is the problem.
0: JJ said, let me get deep.
1: That wasn't any deep
0: work. Nah.
3: Damn.
1: Well, hold up. For me, it was.
3: Hell nah.
1: For me?
0: It wasn't, was it?
1: No, for me, though.
0: He said, I'm going to get deep on y'all. It is what it is.
3: Okay. You went about deep as a puddle.
1: Damn.
0: Didn't he? All right, that's how we kick the show off with early morning memes. Coming up this morning, see what has the industry all up in a frenzy. Of course, we got hot topics on the way, plus your opportunity to join us and be a part of the discussion. We're going to kick off another dope discussion about jealousy this morning.
3: Come on.
0: And then also, we got some money for you with our $1,000 minute game. Here we go, y'all. It's Dee Dee in the morning.
4: And boy, right hits. I'm gonna make my way to the cat. You hear me? Here we go.

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You don't get it baptized. Get your out my face, I don't want them. But if I did, I'd be sitting on them.

0: suck my thumb like.
1: Morning, it's Dee Dee in the morning. Trey G's here, also comedian JJ Williamson. And we love when this woman is on with us because we get a chance to talk about all entertainment from its only entertainment. Please welcome entertainment reporter, Ms. Marie Davis.
2: Hey,
1: Marie.
3: Hey, guys. Thank you so much for having me.
1: Hey, Marie, we got a lot to talk about. The actress Soraya and Joey Badass broke up. Everybody's trying to figure out what happened because we thought they were happy. And, I mean, they had a baby, everything, right?
3: I was really rooting for them. But Soraya hopped on Instagram yesterday, Monday, ending her engagement to Joey Badass, the father of her son, who was born earlier this year. Now, she says it's followed by repeated infidelity throughout the relationship, including some of her most vulnerable moments, which I would like to assume that maybe he was probably cheating
1: while she was pregnant. Yep. She must have been pregnant and had to deal with his cheating.
3: Exactly. Now, TMZ reports she overheard a phone call last week between Joey and another woman that confirms her suspicions. She said she won't share further details out of respect for her son. But she's saying that she is not looking for sympathy or revenge. She just wants women to trust their guts. Damn. What do you guys think about
1: this? Jealousy and revenge.
2: Cut it out.
1: I mean, she said she didn't want that to be, but it sure feels like. And didn't she crash out a little bit and delete videos?
2: Yeah.
3: She did. She played some of the audio with the conversation with Joey and the other woman where Joey was kicking her back in. That's not right, Joey.
2: Yeah, I'm gonna start like this. Black men don't cheat. Black men don't cheat. I'm gonna stand on that hill now. Black men don't cheat. So maybe they were just trying to get something together, him and this young lady. You just never know. Maybe she misinterpreted a conversation of what she heard. You know what I'm saying? Maybe that's what it was. But black men don't cheat. That's all I'm saying.
1: All right.
3: You know what?
2: I mean, we don't. I ain't never seen it. I'm just saying. No. I ain't never

0: All right.
1: I ain't never heard.
2: Okay, you know what? Marie, let's move on. Let's just move on. Chris Brown. Chris Brown got a problem with the housekeeper. Does he have to give her money?
3: Yes. Listen, she is getting paid. She is getting her money. A Los Angeles judge ruled Chris Brown's former housekeeper, Maria, can collect her nearly $13 million judgment directly from his tour earnings and music royalties. Now, this stems from a 2020 incident where Chris Brown's 200-pound dog attacked her at his home, leaving her with facial disfigurement and nerve damage.
2: Okay.
3: So the jury awarded her with a judgment earlier this year.
2: Okay. Oh, wait, hold on a second. Now, Marie, I didn't know this. Hold on a second. You just said this. That was a beast. That's a 200-pound ass dog.
1: Did you see the pictures?
2: No.
1: They had pictures of like her injuries. It was vicious.
2: Oh man.
3: It's really bad. And guess what? She's getting some of that tour money. All right. It was just announced that Chris Brown and Usher extended their tour with 59 dates, and they already pulled in $100 million.
2: Damn.
3: So yeah, the housekeeper is getting $13 million for that. Okay?
0: And all the things she looking at is that last tour date. She don't give a damn about
3: it. She gets the cash in.
0: Yes, yes. She gonna show up at that one.
2: I know it.
0: She gonna be in the dressing room.
2: Yeah. I'd be in the front row staring at him. With my hand out.
0: Yeah, for real.
2: With my hand out. Give it here, everybody. Hey, finally, Tupac. We're trying to figure this out 30 years later.
1: Shut up.
3: 30 years later. So we all know that Keithy D is on trial right now in Las Vegas, where he's charged with orchestrating Tupac's 1996 murder. Now, he's the only person ever charged in the case. The trial started back in August 10th and is expected to run for about a month. Now, he's not accused of pulling the trigger.
1: Right.
3: Prosecutors say he planned the shooting in retaliation for a fight involving his nephew and the provided gun. Now, the case leans heavily on Davis's own words in a 2019 memoir and 2008 police interview, where he described the shooting in detail, including naming his late nephew as the shooter.
2: Oh, wow.
3: Now, I have the latest audio from court yesterday. Let's hear that audio.
4: Why are you now telling me what you're telling me?
5: Because I wanted to get the truth out.
4: Do you want to apologize to his family?
5: No, I didn't do nothing. I didn't do nothing to his family.
4: Who shot Tupac?
5: We keep it for the cold of the streets. It just came from the backseat, bro.
1: Wow.
3: That's it. So the defense is arguing that it's mostly fiction, pointing to a 30-year gap, missing evidence, and unreliable witnesses. But Davis, who is 63, faces life in prison if convicted. He waived his right to jury sentencing, so a judge would decide his sentence.
1: Wow. And the craziest part about it is I feel like it was way more people involved in the murder of Tupac, but a lot of those people have since like passed.
2: Yeah.
1: You know what I'm saying?
0: Oh,
1: so now you kind of left holding the smoking gun.
2: All right. Hey, listen. Some of the fans have passed. My God, it's 30 years.
1: Not some of the fans.
2: It's 30 years later.
1: Thanks.
2: Okay. Marie, thank you very much. Listen, if somebody is trying to find you, how do they find It's Only Entertainment? How they find you?
3: Listen, you can follow us on It's Only Entertainment everywhere on social media, Facebook, Instagram, Twitter. And you can also check us out on itsonlyentertainment.net. I am Marie David. You can follow me on _MarieDavid on all social media platforms.
2: Y'all make sure you do that. Make sure you follow this woman. She knows everything there is to know about entertainment. Thank you so much for joining us. You guys clap it up for Miss Marie David. It's Only Entertainment.
1: All right. Marie.
3: Hey, thank you, family. It's always a pleasure.
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1: The Box.

0: Baby, please, please, please. Okay, I'm sorry.
1: Damn.
0: Good morning. It's Dee Dee in the morning. Hold on. The reason why I said it, because JJ just said, he goes, Dee Dee, I want to talk about, I got to get men to stop, you say begging, right?
1: Begging so much, man. It's not healthy. It doesn't look good. Your percentage of a man goes down when you out here begging for things out here, man. Stop begging, man. Man, you know, stand up on your own two feet with your chest out. Stop begging for a lot of things. Like, stop begging for attention from

0: you shouldn't have to beg for attention, man. If you got to double text or you got to chase and beg for replies, man, it's not a good look for men.
1: Hey, hold on.
0: It's not. Don't beg. Come on now, talk to me then.
1: Let's rewind a little bit. I really don't feel like double texting is big.
0: You don't?
1: I don't feel like double texting is. Did he side-eyed me so?
0: But if you double text and she's not replying to you, though.
1: If you triple text, quadruple text, then yes. But I feel like sometimes if it's like just a double text, like if I say good morning and I don't get nothing back, later on in the day, I'd be like, hey, what's going on?
2: Uh-uh.
1: I don't think.
2: That sounds like, I'm begging you. That's what it sounds like, you begging.
1: What?
2: Begging.
1: That's insane. Maybe I'm doing it wrong then.
0: Yeah, I think you're doing a little wrong, man. I think your value declines.
2: Mm,
0: your value declines, especially if she's not responding. You know, then, you know, we beg for that then. We beg for respect. Stop begging for respect, man. If she disrespects you, man, that's a sign to walk away.
2: Mm.
0: Man, walk away and let her change, man. Do not beg for respect, man. Thanks. Respect should be given freely. It's not worth having.
1: Mm. Do you think respect should be earned?
2: Yes.
0: Yes.
1: You think respect should be earned?
2: I think it's earned.
1: Yeah, I think it's earned.
2: But yeah, although, you know, that's been a question people ask all the time. And the question would be, do you think it is respect just given?
1: Right. Is it inherited? Like, is it just inherent respect, or is it like you have to actually earn my respect?
2: See, I'm one of those kind of people that I'm going to give you respect out the gate. Unless you do something that becomes so disrespectful now that I lose respect for you, then it's over.
0: Like, your respect going to start high. Yeah. Now, it can easily decline.
2: Right.
0: You can add
2: more coins to the respect.
0: Think about it.
2: You know, it's almost like a video game. You get extra credit. Ding, ding, ding, ding, ding. And now you're like, he got a lot of credits to you.
0: You'd be like, okay, he got an extra man.
2: Or you could do some, what is it called? Demerits, demotions or whatever.
1: Yeah, demoted. You get demerits.
0: And it can decline, man. You know, don't beg for respect. Don't beg for sex.
1: Oh, yeah.
0: I don't think you should beg for sex.
1: That's a big one.
0: Never put pressure on the woman for intimacy.
2: Mm-hmm.
1: Facts.
0: Yeah, you know, man, it should be.
2: Because y'all done it.
0: Yeah.
2: No, you done it, JJ. I know you have.
0: Hey, man.
1: Hey, man.
2: I know JJ had.
0: Hey, it was 3 o'clock that morning, man. She was looking fine.
2: And what you mean? Like, let me in.
0: Man, come on now. You the last one in the club.
1: What in the hell?
0: You the last one in the club. But, you know, it kills the attraction, though.
1: Yeah,
2: if you beg. You beg? Okay.
0: If you be out here begging, man. And then the one thing I would never beg for is loyalty.
2: Mm-hmm.
0: Either you got it or you don't.
2: Would you beg for a woman to stay with you?
0: Beg?
2: Mm-hmm. Like, please don't leave, baby. Please, please, please don't leave me.
0: It depends on how bad I messed up.
1: Did I mess up? Yeah.
2: Did you do some begging?
0: I'm going to have to beg now. Because especially if I know I do not want to lose you, I'm going to get on that knee. I'm going to buy you something.
1: Oh, God.
0: Yeah, I'm going to buy you something, man. You know, I'm not going to be out here begging. I'm not going to beg for your time. I'm going to tell you that now.
2: Okay.
0: Now, if you don't want to give me your time,
1: and I'm
0: showing, giving you great signs that I want to spend time with you, and you're not vibing with me like that, I'm not for the bed for your time.
1: That's a real.
0: Hey, man, it's too much. What they say, it's too many fish in the sea.
2: Mm-hmm.
0: I just throw my reel back out there.
1: I know that's right.
0: I'm talking about with the same bait.
2: You ain't gonna get nothing.
0: With the same bait, man. So, fellas, man, we just got to stop all this bed. I'm not gonna beg for your love.
2: Mm-hmm.
0: I'm not gonna beg for love, man. If you either you want to love me or you don't,
2: mm-hmm.
0: it's just that damn simple. Do you love me?
2: I love you, JJ.
0: Oh, God.
1: Oh, my God.
2: Oh, God.
0: I can't believe you just lied to me.
2: Let me beg you not to take that to heart now.
0: Thanks. See, that's what I'm talking about right there, man. So, yeah, man, again, fellas, man, I need y'all to keep your chest out, stand on your own 2 feet with your head up, and just don't beg.
2: Don't beg for nothing.
0: Mm-hmm. Beg for nothing.
2: Unless you just get in trouble.
0: Yeah.
2: All right. That's what you said, unless you get in trouble.
0: Yeah, if it's 3 o'clock in the morning, man, you messed up, man. You know, I want to come back in the house.
2: You're going to beg. All right. He's saying don't beg, but beg at certain times.
0: There you go.
2: Got it. It's Dee Dee in the morning.

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6: Okay, good morning, Didi in the morning. Time for us to get right into the hot topics because Rick Ross out here trolling 50 Cent again. Now y'all got to hear what he's saying about that. But we also got to talk about the 12-year-old that was adopted, that had a foster family. Anybody hear the story about the 12-year-old and the foster family, how they had to kick her out?
7: No.
6: Let's get into this. Here we go.
8: Situations get sticky.
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10: Hot Topics, only on Didi in the Morning.
6: All right, here's what scares me. I saw a movie, and it was called, oh my gosh, Orphan. Anybody seen that movie? It's a scary movie called Orphan where a family goes and adopts a little girl. Mm. And then later on, they find out she's not a little girl. She's a grown-ass woman.
7: Stop playing.
11: I feel like I done seen that either on like Amazon or Tubi.
6: Yeah, it's called Orphan.
11: Yeah.
6: That's what made me not want to adopt. You know, me and my husband, we have no kids. And I thought about adoption, but I got scared when I saw Orphan. Well, it's come true. A woman in her late 30s now has been convicted after posing as an abused 12-year-old girl and living with a foster family for more than a year.
7: How old is she?
6: She's in her late 30s.
7: Big grown ass.
6: She was convicted after posing as a 12-year-old girl and living with a foster family for roughly 14 months. They said her name is Amanda Maria Sousa.
7: How in the hell do you find... First of all, how do you have the boldness to do this?
6: Here's what they said.
7: How you find out?
6: She's from Brazil. She reportedly used a high-pitched, childlike voice and told the family she had escaped an abusive past.
7: Mm-mm.
6: I'm looking at a picture of her big grown ass. There is no way they thought she was 12.
7: Really?
6: You look at the picture, JJ.
7: Well, no. It'd be some big ass 12-year-olds around here in the world now.
6: Okay. Now.
7: Yeah.
6: This one here. This lady here looked
7: No.
6: Yeah, thank you.
7: You don't
6: see
7: think
6: her?
7: So?
6: I got to post that Didi in the morning on our Instagram. Y'all got to see this woman. There is no way they thought she was 12.
7: I know you lying. I give her a pass. She can look 12.
6: She looked like an angry woman that goes up to the school to get her own kid out of school. You ain't 12.
7: She looked like she got a 12-year-old.
6: Right. Y'all, she's late 30s. Was living with a foster family.
7: Hell no. Yeah, looking at this woman here, I don't see 12 in her. Nah, not at all.
12: And this foster family, were they blind?
7: Right.
12: That's something.
7: They wanted to be fooled.
12: Was one of their eyes lazy?
6: They had a lazy eye. A wandering eye.
12: Damn. They had two Forrest Whitakers.
6: Okay. Shut up. All right.
7: Okay. Okay.
6: Thank God it was only two, though, right?
7: Yeah, for real.
6: JJ said two Forrest Whitakers. Thank God it wasn't three.
7: Three.
6: All right. Woo-wee. Hey, let's talk about Rick Ross. What's he doing now with 50 Cent?
7: Man, so yeah, Rick Ross and 50 Cent, they've been involved in this whole little beef thing that's been going on. Now Rick Ross is talking about 50 Cent saying that you can't be of a certain age and try to rap. Ross is saying, the only reason why you saying that because your music trash.
13: I saw Curtis Jackson get on, say he ain't doing no more music, boom, boom, and it makes sense for the music he make. He could run whatever, whatever. But Bun B just hit the stage. The South won't let Bun B stop rapping. If Pimp C was alive, we wouldn't let Pimp C stop rapping. They could put out albums till they 85. That's how I go. When the streets love you and the culture needs you and you bring something that can't be duplicated. Fuck what your age is.
14: Mm. There he go, always being serious. I want him to order a two-piece and a biscuit. Does he order just like that?
7: He probably do.
6: Because he talks like that all the time.
14: That makes sure you put two more honeys in the bag.
7: It's the rosé way.
6: It's a lot. It's the rosé way. Thank you.
14: Rick, who's winning this beef right now? 50 or... I think Rick Ross is leading a little bit.
6: I do too. I think he's winning.
14: I think he's leading right now.
7: See, but I just think Rick Ross just says a lot. He just talking.
6: They don't make no sense. It ain't even based in fact.
7: And 50 ain't even really addressing it. He like, bro, I ain't worried about you.
14: Right.
6: Yeah, you're right.
7: So I guess if that's what you consider winning, then yes, but... I don't know, man. I think if 50 do come out and say something against Ross and drop some bombs, it's going to be some bombs.
6: It's going to be over.
7: Ooh. Oh, my God.
6: Yeah. I think he's coming with some bombs on somebody. I think the Harris family is who he's working on. I believe we're getting ready to get a documentary.
14: Yeah, because he took an L on that one big time.
6: And he's quiet.
14: Been quiet. Yeah.
7: It's that cancer.
6: Listen, Kodak Black, I'm hearing some stories going on with Kodak. What's the

0: What is it?
1: Well, so Kodak's attorney is now speaking out about the whole Lil Durk case that's going on. They had day three of the trial with Lil Durk and everything. And people on the trial are saying that Lil Durk is telling.
0: So Lil Durk is the rapper out of Chicago.
1: Right.
0: That is accused of what? Hiring somebody? Or
1: yeah,
0: something?
1: Murder for hire of a rapper by the name of Lil Pab.
0: Okay.
1: Right? Or Lil Tim. He basically is saying, they're saying that he set up the murder for that to happen to this guy. And now there's a lawyer saying that, wait, Durk might not be snitching.
2: Here's what's interesting about this case is the headlines today are Durk snitches on Vonnie. What they're saying is Durk is essentially blaming everything on Vonnie. He's essentially snitching on the snitch. This guy Vonnie went in. I guess he was Durk's right-hand man. He went in and spilled his guts, said that he bought tickets. He drove around with these guys, took pictures with them, showed them where to go, bought the guns, all these other allegations that he admitted to. But he says, but Durk made me do it. And Durk and trial is saying, hey, I don't know what this guy's talking about. He takes the blame for all this stuff because rightfully so, that's what he did. I didn't have anything to do with it. I didn't pay anybody. I didn't tell him to do that. That was none of my business what was going on with this guy, Vonnie. Listen, this is going to be an interesting case. This is day one, really, of real deal evidence.
1: It's a prime example, man. Trouble is easy to get into, but hard to get out of.
3: Yes, it is.
1: Yeah, pride can be a terrible thing, man.
0: But murder for hire. All right, we'll see what happens with that. Hey, listen, those right there are your hot topics. Coming up, we got $1,000 for you next. It's Didi in the morning.

let's get the party started. See you at the bar, you was hardly talking. That's when I knew that your heart was scarring. Friends to lovers need a part to star in. Like, wait, babe, let me ask.

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2: I like the sinister beat.

0: All right, it's Wednesday. It's Didi in the morning. I got to find out what's trending this early in the morning because I saw that he was here. He backed that car in. That means I must be talking about Trey G.
1: One and only.
0: Yeah, Trey G is here to tell us what's trending with Trey.
2: Hey, they say the decline on hip-hop is real right now. Yeah, they say in the early 2000s, around 65% of songs on the Billboard Hot 100 charts were hip-hop and R&B songs. They say now only about 21% of songs on the hip-hop on the Billboard charts are hip-hop and R&B songs. So this conversation about is hip-hop declining, is it kind of like in regression? I think it does kind of have some legs. Mm-hmm.
0: I agree.
2: We got to have a serious conversation on how we get hip-hop back in a good place in space.
0: Because if we would just release some good hip-hop.
2: Well, that's true.
0: That's the problem.
2: I feel like that's easier said than done these days.
0: Unfortunately.
2: Yeah. And you can't be 60 doing hip-hop now. It's just a whole bunch of crazy.
0: Yeah, a lot of rules now. All right, hey, listen. Coming up, we got the five things you need to know to start your day next. It's Didi in the morning.

0: everybody. Good morning. Good morning and welcome to the show. It is Wednesday, August 26, 2026. Good morning to Trey G.
1: Good morning. Good morning.
0: And good morning to comedian J.J. Williamson.
2: Good morning. Good morning. Good morning, good people.
0: Hope everybody had a fabulous night last night. Hope y'all had some wonderful dreams.
2: I did.
0: You did? Oh, dang. Well, we know.
2: I had an amazing dream.
0: All right. I don't want to hear it.
2: No, yes, you do.
0: No, I don't. Let's get right to the... No, let's... Oh, God. Let's get to the... 5, 4, 3, 2, 1.
3: Number one. The five things you need to know right now on DD in the morning.
0: All right.
2: It was really good.
0: Oh, God.
2: It was amazing.
0: No.
2: Too good.
0: Hey, can we talk about this? Y'all saw the Michigan Democratic Senate nominee. His name is Abdul El Sayed. You guys saw this where he was on Fox News and he was on the Jesse Waters show. Man, this interview got crazy, but he said something that was so real. He finally just said to the guy who hosted Jesse Waters, he's like, you don't want to have a real conversation with me. You don't want to talk about real things. Take a listen.
4: So again, like Jesse, you have not asked me one time about the issues that people actually care about in Michigan. You don't want to talk about gas prices. You don't want to talk about groceries. You don't want to talk about health care. You don't want to talk about this stupid trade war that's about to destroy Michigan's economy.
5: We spent the whole interview talking about that stuff.
4: That's destroying... That is destroying our own military. You don't seem to want to talk about any of those things. You want to bring up all this culture war that, you know, I'm not here to
5: we
4: fight
5: talked
4: a culture
5: about
4: war.
5: The war. To we talked the about gas prices and the Green New Deal, okay? If you want to do an interview,
4: I'm up every time.
5: You can do the interview.
4: You
5: okay?
4: Ask me like,
0: man, but he got mad. He was like, you asking me all this other stuff. By the way, he is also saying that the Trump administration is targeting him for his Muslim faith.
1: Oh, really?
0: That's what he is saying,
1: Wow.
0: But anyway, he was on Fox, and it was one-sided, but he was like, let's bring up some real issues. Let's talk about something real.
1: When they be having them conversations on Fox, CNN, MSNBC, it's almost like the Atlanta Housewives.
0: Yeah.
1: It's
0: almost like, nasty, don't
1: oh,
0: they?
1: Boy. They
0: nasty.
1: Get low, boy.
0: But anyway, he's pushing through, and I like this guy, so let's see what happens.
2: We're going to see what's happening. Well, ladies and gentlemen, let's show some love to the WNBA star herself, Angel Reese. Angel Reese just broke a WNBA record. Man, she had 26 rebounds in one single game.
0: Damn.
2: Let me say it again. 26. Men don't even do that right there.
1: Damn.
2: Not no 26 in a game. So shout out to her, man. She just broke the single record, man, for the most rebounds in the season.
0: Great.
2: Man, and she broke another record. She has the most rebounds in 37 games. She had 458 rebounds through 37 games, just past Aja Wilson, who set the mark in 2024 in 38 games.
0: Mm. Angel Reese, clearly, no one else is jumping for that ball. Angel got it.
2: Damn, is she out there juggling the basketball? Getting all these damn rebounds? So shout out to her, man. You know, she had a double-double, man. You know, she can't shoot worth a damn, but she is very impactful. Wow. In the game, man.
0: Alrighty.
2: She can't shoot.
0: But she can hustle. That's basically
1: I know that's right.
0: I like it.
1: All right, can we talk about AI and music again real quick? You know, the other day we were talking about Jimmy Iovine and Dr. Dre.
2: Right.
1: They were basically saying that they don't have an issue with having AI in music. They say if you do have an issue, it's just because you're not creative. Well, another hip-hop legend is actually speaking out about it, DJ Quick. He is actually kind of combating what Dr. Dre said. He said that AI in music should not be a thing.
6: It's a total violation of culture. It's appropriation. You can't recreate somebody that's still here doing what they do. Don't use my stuff because I know I watch AI programs on YouTube and they mispronounce words. You know what I mean? It's this. It ain't ready yet. It ain't human. It just ain't. Keep the human. I'd rather have bad human material than good AI material. How about that?
1: Oh, wow. I kind of agree with him. Even though Dr. Dre them are legends in the game, and I am kind of curious to see what they do with AI and music.
2: Right.
1: I don't want to hear AI with music, man. Just keep it pure. Just keep it pure.
2: I'm down with the pure.
1: Yeah. Can we also talk about Northwest? She is speaking out saying that she wants to get a specific piercing that Kanye and Kim will not allow her to get just yet. She has a couple different piercings as we speak already.
0: What kind of piercing? Because I did see where she's on the front of some magazine, y'all, child.
1: Yeah, she's doing interviews and stuff like that. It's not that bad of a piercing. She says she wants to get her bridge pierced.
0: Oh, okay.
1: The bridge of her nose.
0: Okay.
1: Yeah, the bridge of her nose, so here.
2: Oh, my God.
1: JJ looks disgusting. She wants to get the bridge.
2: My skin crawling.
1: Yeah, but they said they would not allow it. So Northwest is kind of opening up a little bit, though.
0: She is. I did see.

0: You know, she's on the front of, I think it's a Dazed magazine, and mm-hmm. she was talking about how she has no interest in boys, she has no interest in vaping or doing bad stuff.
1: She said she want to work at Starbucks mm-hmm. for her first job, too.
0: Isn't that great? Wow. So she's a regular, she's a regular kid. Okay.
2: So she's still trying to find herself, I guess. Yeah. I ain't mad at that.
0: Even though she appears grown.
2: Grown as
0: don't
2: hell.
0: She? Don't she? All right, listen, there you go. Those right there are your five. We need somebody to play our $1,000 minute game.
2: Sure
0: we got
2: do.
0: Cash this morning. All you got to do is answer 10 questions correctly, and you can win this money right now at 833 talk to Didi.
2: That's 833-825-5233.
0: It's Didi in the morning.

0: going to play our $1,000 minute game. We do have us a contestant standing by. All right, before we get to it, I got to ask this question, though, because they said this. The average man, they said, cuts himself shaving how many times a year, y'all think?
1: A year?
0: Yeah, how many times a year do you think you cut yourself shaving?
1: 12 months, man. I'm going to say twice a month, so.
0: Damn. You cut your, hold on a second.
1: I don't. I'm just thinking the average man. Mm-hmm. I'm going to say about at least 20 times.
0: 20 times? What'd you say, Trey?
2: I'll say 11.
0: No. They say 5 times a year.
2: Damn,
0: the average man cuts himself shaving 5 times. Do y'all cut yourself shaving anymore? Any of you guys?
2: Nah.
0: You don't? You don't anymore, but you used to.
2: Who's sitting there? Ain't no anymore, used to. None.
0: You never cut yourself shaving?
2: No. Oh. At the barbershop, they edge me up and do all that.
0: Okay.
1: Nah, they didn't cut me.
0: Have they?
2: Nah, for real.
3: What?
0: No.
1: Yeah, and don't. Then what's crazy, they don't even tell you.
0: Uh-uh.
1: You don't know till you get the mirror.
0: Oh, and they have that little, I like to see the napkin on you or like a tissue.
1: Right, and then this was they do, they'll cut you and put that little alcohol right there on that little stain.
2: Like, that's what it be.
1: What was that?
2: Yeah. They'll cut you. Now you be sitting like,
1: Yeah, buddy. They need to use something else because that alcohol right there, that ain't doing it.
0: But y'all never cut yourself, like when you first started trying to shave or anything?
2: I've never tried to shave like that before.
0: Wow, that's so interesting. Okay.
2: I ain't never tried. You know, you got to put that lather and stuff on there, and then you got to take the razor.
0: That?
2: I ain't never did that.
0: Oh, wow. That's interesting.
2: Hell
0: you don't lather up?
1: I ain't seen my daddy cut himself, though. I'm like, man, you need another band-aid.
4: It's time to boss up with a bang. You got the answers. You got that brain. $1,000 all for you with the $1,000 Minute Game. Exclusively on DD in the Morning.
0: Hey, good morning. Who's this?
5: Yes, good morning. This is Brandon.
0: Hey, Brandon, how are you?
1: B.
5: I'm doing well.
0: All right. Hey, Brandon, I was asking the guys this question. You ever cut yourself shaving?
5: No.
0: No, and that's something. So men don't cut themselves shaving ever?
2: I don't think men do it like that as commonly. Yeah. Brandon, have you ever used like the straight razor method? Is that what it is, right? The straight razor?
5: No, sir, I've never.
0: You've never
2: See
0: done
2: what I'm
0: it?
2: Saying?
0: So only what? The barbers will use it?
1: Yeah, barbers.
5: Correct.
0: Yeah. Mm-hmm. All right. They cut you, Brandon?
5: Never.
0: Dang,
1: you lucky.
2: Bet
5: not.
2: You say a bet not. You ain't get no tilt. Brandon, you ain't never did the hot towel when you go to the barbershop?
5: Yeah, for sure.
2: I know that's right.
0: Yeah. What's the hot towel? Where the hot towel go?
2: See, that's something you don't need to know about.
1: We ain't worried about it. That's for us.
0: What y'all be doing with that hot towel?
1: Well, no, then again, you might need it. Yeah, no, my bad. You right.
0: You know what?
1: Yeah, they going to pull around your mustache, your goatee that you have, and then it's going to be easier to remove.
2: Shut up.
1: I can only imagine them laying DD back to
0: and
1: shave.
0: And shaving.
1: Shut up.
0: All right, let's spin this wheel and get Brandon some extra cash. Here we go.
4: DD.
6: JJ from the Sip.
4: Trey G.
6: JJ from the Sip.
4: No bonus.
0: Oh, no.
1: You know what, Brandon? You don't need no damn bones. You should get this $1,000, man. I believe in you, brother.
5: Yes,
1: now, look, if you don't know the answer, please say pass. If we got time, trust me, we're going to come back to it, all right?
5: Sounds good, yes, sir.
1: Let's get this early morning money. How many siblings do you have?
5: One.
1: Can you spell the word sibling?
5: S-I-B-I-L-I-N-G.
1: Uh-uh. Which chess piece can move in an L shape?
5: Pass.
1: Okay. How old is Ray J?
5: 39, 40, 41, 42, 43, 44, 45.
1: There it is. 42. True or false? That's... Humans have walked on Mars.
5: True.
1: Uh-uh.
5: Mm-hmm. False.
1: All right. What was the fourth question I asked you? Number four.
5: How old is Ray J?
1: There it is. How many dots are on a pair of dice?
5: 30. 24, 28, 26.
1: We'll come back to it. What is the smallest U.S. state by area?
5: Pass.
1: Okay. What gas do humans breathe in to survive?
5: Oxygen.
1: There it is. Adult cat has how many teeth?
5: 16, 14, 12.
1: All right, spell the word sibling. Spell siblings.
0: Hold on a second. That cat be gnawing on his cat food, huh?
1: I'll tell you. 30. Damn.
2: 14?
1: Damn. He needs to go to, is there such thing as a cat dentist?
0: He needs some veneers.
1: I'll tell you. God damn.
0: Okay. Hey, listen, you got 4 out of 10. 4 out of 10. Here's what you missed. Spell the word siblings, S-I-B-L-I-N-G-S.
1: Mm-hmm.
0: You missed this one right here. Which chess piece can move in an L shape? The knight.
1: Yep.
0: Let me see. True or false? Humans have walked on Mars. That was false. How many dots on a pair of dice? 42.
2: Yo.
0: What is the smallest?

0: U.S. state by area, Rhode Island. And then how adult cats have how many teeth? They have 30.
1: The juice.
0: 30.
2: Mm-hmm. All right.
0: They got a mouth full of teeth, don't they? All right, so 4 out of 10. You're going to get $10 every correct answer. If we add it up, it's $40. But, you know, we don't let anybody leave our show that. With less than $50.
1: Come on,
0: guarantee,
1: all right?
0: $50. All right. Congratulations, Brandon. Why don't you tell everybody the show that gave you a shot at $1,000?
2: Edie in the morning.

0: 10, girl, you a 10, girl, you a 10, girl, you a 10, girl, you a 10, girl, you a 10, girl, you a 10, girl, you a 10, girl, you a 10.
1: Right here.
2: Come on!
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8: 52 connector towards Goose Creek closed due to a car fire. Road construction has the right lanes closed. I-26 westbound between Montague Avenue and Dorchester. Delays in track repair still has Meeting Street Road closed until tomorrow.
9: 972-1152.
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2: So, Brian, you hit us up and you said you wanted to make your mom mad, right?
3: That's right.
2: All right, what are you going to tell your mom?
3: I'm going to tell her that my ex-wife came back from Germany and she's trying to steal custody back from me.
2: Okay.
4: Hello?
3: Mom.
4: Right.
3: You here?
4: Yeah.
3: I may end up going to jail. For real. I'm going to jail today.
4: Why?
3: Rita. Rita came back, right? And so
4: right.
3: She has this paperwork from the German government basically saying that America didn't technically have jurisdiction, so there's no way they can decide where she's going to be and who has custody.
4: What?
3: They're here right now.
4: Hello?
2: Hello, hello, ma'am. Who is this?
4: This is his mother. What's going on?
2: Hi, Mrs. Ward. This right here is Mrs. Gay from the Child Protective Services here. The reason why we are here is that there has been a case filed over there in Germany. Sprechen Sie Deutsch, ma'am?
4: No.
2: Nein? Well, there's been a filing, a complaint over in Germany, and it looks like Bryant, we're going to have to take him to jail.
4: But the judge gave him custody here, so...
2: No disrespect to you, your son, or the judge, but it has been looked upon in the Germany that it has been a kidnapping.
4: But they didn't take her to jail when it was considered kidnapping when she was...
2: Ma'am, I don't think you heard what I said. She's from Germany. She was born in Germany.
5: Let's just go.
4: Your child is, that. I was
2: you're not understanding what
4: born.
2: No, you're not.
4: No,
2: but
4: no, no.
2: Let me tell you something,
4: okay,
2: ma'am.
4: I'm
2: tell the damn truth. You are aiding and abetting a criminal.
4: I just simply asked you a question.
2: Would you please go talk to this bitch?
4: Just let me talk to him. I was telling him to cooperate and do whatever y'all are telling him.
2: What's your name, ma'am?
4: My name is Sheba.
2: Sheba. Like the queen of Sheba? I got to tell you, I got a dog named Sheba. You must look like a dog. Damn it.
4: What?
2: Sheba, this right here is a prank call. Are you on the Mad Minute?
0: Get in on the fun and prank call someone you know. 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

0: A traffic building, I-26 eastbound from 199 at Somerville up to 209 at Ashley Phosphate, 972-1152.
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0: We the best.
1: All right, listen, it's Dee Dee in the morning. Guys, here we go. Yes, we got to get into the hot topics.
2: Okay.
1: And we got to talk about Kwanzaa Jones. Yeah. And I know you guys are all going, who? Who is Kwanzaa Jones, Dee Dee? Is she in the WNBA? Mm-mm.
2: Did she get drafted?
1: No. Uh-oh. Is she an actress? No. Kwanzaa. But you're going to know her name, Kwanzaa Jones. We got to tell you who she is. Let's go.
0: Crazy, scary, and hilarious. Hot topics.
3: Give them what they ask for.
0: Only on Dee Dee in the morning.
1: Before we get to Kwanzaa Jones and who she is and that dope ass name, let's talk about Gary, Indiana. Y'all saw the mayor? The mayor of the city now is saying, yes, they are 100% being neglected.
4: This is, to me, it feels like neglect. Do you think that some of that neglect comes from or is happening, if you feel that way? It may be in part because Gary is a black working class city.
5: 100%. I believe a couple things are at play here. During the middle of the restoration process, the utility company, in full transparency, 15 years, I worked for that company, so I know about the process. They were releasing the updates of restoration, and Gary was not listed on that restoration list. Gary is the largest geographic footprint of a city that we have, not population wise, but geographic footprint. And that was the moment that the extreme frustration came out from the public, because it would appear that we're being forgotten when you don't list out the actual restoration timeframe.
1: Mm-hmm.
2: Wow.
1: Because it's been weeks, right? You guys, they've been weeks.
2: Almost a month, yeah.
6: Mm-hmm. Which is insane, because when you think about the modern times that we live in, they update you about everything. You have a power outage, they update you of how they working on it and when it might be back on. You have a cable outage, they update you on that. You would think that if you had an electrical citywide outage, they would say, hey, we are trying to get resources out to you. Like communication.
1: Right,
6: you
1: know? And they're lacking that.
6: And then you got AI, supposed to make everything easy. Why you ain't got no AI system for that?
1: Well, they're going to make it a smart city. That's what they say. I'm telling you, that's the conspiracy on it.
6: Insane.
1: Hey, let's talk about Kwanzaa Jones.
2: Yeah,
1: please,
2: Kwanzaa Jones, ladies and gentlemen. I mean, out the blue, we heard that name. We're like, who?
1: Kwanzaa.
2: We thought that was Mike Jones. Who?
6: Shut up.
2: Kwanzaa Jones, man. They got to be kin. Well, you know what? She made some history. Female that owns a baseball team.
7: You all may be wondering, how does this work? Like, not the mic, this work. This work. And when we are all in, and you all heard the song as we walked in, we are all in. It's not lip service. If you heard it, we gonna win. We gonna win. We gonna win. Win it all. We hope it's sooner rather than later. Can I ask you all to smile and say cheese, please? Because we're super excited. Oh, thank you all.
8: We'd like to...
2: Hey, man, when I saw the press conference, man, I mean, she's full of energy, man. Mm-hmm. I mean, she came out the blue. Kwanzaa Jones, now, she's from L.A. She got an education at Princeton University. Mm-hmm. She was an investor, single songwriter. Now she's a co-owner of the San Diego Padres, which is a really great organization, man. They got a great team, man. Yeah. Got some great Hall of Fame players that play, you know, all-stars and everything. So
6: I'm sure them players, they sitting there looking at their press conference like, all right now. You got a lot of energy.
1: I believe her husband is a billionaire, right? I think he's a billionaire, and I believe he is Hispanic.
6: They co-own the team.
1: Yeah, they co-own the team, though. But when I saw that, Kwanzaa Jones now is the owner of a Major League Baseball team, black woman. I said,
6: come on,
1: get
6: now.
1: It, girl.
6: Hey, what they be saying, Kwanzaa got her something new.
1: Yeah.
6: And I don't mean the team.
1: Okay.
6: You hear me? Go watch the movie now. Mm-hmm. So got her something new.
1: She sure did. Got her something new, and he's a billionaire, and
2: come
1: they got a team.
2: Got a team.
1: That's where you better get. Hey, ladies, you hear what he's saying? Try something new. Hey, real quick, let's talk about. I thought that's what you said.
6: No.
1: Wendy Williams. Let's talk about her.
6: Yeah, so Wendy Williams has this documentary coming out, and there's a guy on social media who basically is saying Wendy was blindsided by the whole documentary thing because her former producer is actually the one that's coming out with the documentary.
9: There's a new documentary, 3-part documentary about Wendy Williams, her life, her show, the cultural impact of her show, and of course, the ending of the show. It's set to air sometime in 2027. Well, her former executive producer and her former friend, Suzanne, is spearheading this project. But apparently, Wendy Williams has no involvement in the project at all. Okay, she says that, according to the source, she doesn't talk to Suzanne. She's not involved. And when the source was asked, is she at least getting paid? It was crickets. The source called it a disgusting and very sketchy situation.
1: I saw something where Wendy was, I guess it was like, was it last week or earlier this week, where she was

0: walking into a building, and they stopped her and they asked her, and she said, they said it's just three words. She said, I want out.
1: Really?
0: Yeah.
1: The fact that you can make a documentary about somebody's life and they don't get any kind of residual money from that.
0: That, well, I mean, look, criminal. We saw it with 50 Cent and Diddy.
1: Well, sure. Yeah, yeah, yeah. 100%. But it's still, yeah. I just feel like you should get something
0: you
1: for it.
0: You should get something. But even her situation, to me, is beyond the fact that you're doing a documentary. Can they get her out of this conservatorship with somebody controlling her money who ain't related to her?
1: It seems like she's being taken advantage of all the way around the clock.
0: It's weird.
1: Is what it seemed like.
0: All right. Hey, listen, those are your hot topics. Coming up next hour, Trey G wants to talk about how you've been baited and switched and probably didn't even know it, y'all. That's on the way. It's Dee Dee in the morning.
2: Okay.

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1: Ricky Rosé.
2: Ricky Rosé.
1: Big X the plug.
2: It's bigger than ever.
1: We living large on this side.
2: Double M.
1: Set in stone.
3: Maybach music. Huh.

0: day.
1: Good Wednesday morning. Didi in the morning. We're all here and we appreciate you listening. I need to find Trey G right now to find out what's trending with Trey.
2: Hey, so what's trending, man? Some Big Mac news is trending. KFC is having some Big Mac news.
3: That's Big Mac.
2: Yeah, for sure. They say they are releasing at KFC a new Oreo chicken hamburger is what it's called.
1: A what?
2: Oreo chicken.
1: From where?
2: Hamburger from KFC.
1: No.
2: I think at this point we kind of get a little out of control is what they...
3: Who in the hell on KFC decision board?
1: A toddler.
2: They say the bun is supposed to be made out of like crushed Oreos or something like that. If you
1: a
2: look
1: toddler.
2: At it.
1: Yeah.
3: It's oh my
1: be somebody,
3: God.
1: Whoever's on the board must be eight.
2: Yeah.
1: And they were like, you know what? I'd like to have a hamburger with the Oreos.
2: Shut up.
1: It's a child with that kind of a taste bud.
2: It's crushed Oreo pieces into the bun. Uh-uh. It's supposed to release August 28th is when they say it come out.
1: See,
2: so.
1: The taste buds are that of a child.
3: Yeah, got to be.
2: It's going to start over. It's going to start overseas first, and then maybe work his way here.
1: So. All right.
3: KFC going to want a playground next. Watch.
1: and a car. What is it? A clown out there.
3: A clown.
1: Oh,
3: Lord.
1: Hell. All right. Coming up next hour, Trey G wants to talk about how you've been baited and switched, and you didn't even know it, you guys. It's Didi in the morning.

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The Box, Charleston's number one party station. Damn.

0: in the morning, and guess what, guys? I'm ready to play the... I'm going to play the title and the role of game show host.
1: Boo.
2: For real.
1: Boo.
2: Could have sworn they canceled you.
0: No. We're going to play. We're going to just play a musical game.
1: Come on.
0: Let's test everybody's musical appreciation. There it is. It's our musical appreciation game.
1: I don't like that you're not tested. How come we the ones get tested? You got to get tested sometimes.
0: Yeah. Nah, I passed the SAT and the ACT test, so you guys didn't. All right.
1: Barely.

0: Here we go. Here we go. Guys, I need you to tell me, who would you erase? Trey G, erase one person from R&B history. Oh, would it be Mary J. Blige, Beyonce, SZA, or Whitney Houston?
1: See, I didn't even write Beyonce's name down. SZA, Whitney Houston, and Mary J. Blige is honestly who is between.
0: Yep.
1: Damn it, man.
0: Erase one person from R&B history. Who are you going to erase?
1: Uh-oh. Whitney.
0: Whitney?
1: Ooh. Show ass out of here. Whitney.
2: Trey.
1: Whitney Houston.
2: Trey.
1: I wasn't there to see it. And I just want to make some people mad.
0: All right.
2: I would never be around you when we go outside.
0: Who you erasing, JJ? Who you erasing?
1: SZA.
0: You going to erase SZA?
2: I'm letting SZA go.
1: You tripping.
3: Disappointed in you.
2: I'm going with Mary now. I got to have the Mary dance, and you cannot dismiss the goddess herself, Whitney Houston.
1: Come on, no.
2: You can't. Ain't no way.
1: I'll show you how.
0: Okay. I don't know. That's a hard one.
1: I'll show you how.
2: I know all your ties missing now.
0: I don't know if I'm putting Mary out or SZA, one of them. I don't know. All right. Pick one artist to bring back for one night only, JJ. One night only concert. Here we go. Who would you want to see for one night only? Aaliyah, Prince, Michael Jackson, or Whitney Houston?
2: I want to see Prince. I want to see
0: too.
2: Prince.
0: Me too.
2: I want to see Prince.
0: What about you? Who are you bringing back?
1: Aaliyah.
0: She was your crush?
1: Yes. I used to love Aaliyah, man. I'm sending you a four-page letter.
0: That was
1: come
0: the song,
1: on,
0: right?
1: And I am
0: buzzing with the kiss. Okay.
1: Stop playing.
0: All right. Erase one person from R&B history. Trey. Chris Brown. Drake, The Weeknd, or Usher?
1: Abel can get the hell on.
0: Oh, The Weeknd.
1: The Weeknd can get on up out of here.
0: Didn't he get the most streams or most views on
1: I don't give a damn about none of that. Damn. I don't care about I'm a weekday person, my damn self. Get The Weeknd up out of here.
0: God.
1: Dang, I'm a weekday person.
0: JJ erased one person from R&B history. Chris Brown, Drake, The Weeknd, or Usher?
2: I'm a weekday too. Yeah. Weekday too. A weekday dude.
0: All right, here's another one. Erase one group from R&B history.
1: Oh, God.
0: JJ, Pretty Ricky, Jodeci, Drew Hill, or Jagged Edge?
2: Ain't nothing about Ricky. I don't need Pretty Ricky.
0: Okay, Pretty Ricky, B2K, Jodeci, or Drew Hill?
2: Damn. I'm going to let B2K go.
0: Oh, wow. Damn. Okay. Yeah, Trey, who you letting go?
1: You know what? I like to ruffle feathers this morning. So I'm going to go ahead on and say Jodeci.
0: You don't even believe that. Why you laughing.
1: They can take their hollering ass on somewhere. All that yearning.
2: In my mind, I'm slapping your glasses off right now.
0: He don't even believe it, JJ.
1: No way, buddy.
0: He don't even believe it.
2: You are missing a lens.
1: Shut up.
0: All right, here's another one. Who would you have sing at the cookout? John B, Robin Thicke, Adele, or Justin Bieber?
2: Damn.
1: Why they all got to be less melanated?
0: Because they gotta sing at the cookout.
1: That
0: at
1: is
0: the family crazy. Reunion. I'm bringing Bieber.
1: I got Bieber
0: on this one.
1: And Justin Timberlake, Adele.
0: John B, Robin Thicke, Adele, or Justin Bieber?
1: I'm going to say Justin Timberlake.
0: Really? You have him sing at the cookout?
1: Because if your love was all
0: I
1: you're
0: going
1: had.
0: For Justin Timberlake.
1: Stop playing
0: we
1: with
0: We got
1: Justin.
0: A write-in candidate.
1: Yes.
2: Yeah, for real. He just put him in that day.
1: He was in there.
0: No, he wasn't. No, Justin Bieber.
1: Oh, Justin Bieber.
0: Yeah.
1: Oh, damn. Yeah, no.
0: I'm taking Bieber.
1: I'm going to write to Justin Timberlake.
0: What you doing?
2: I'm going John B.
0: You going John B?
2: I want John B.
0: They don't know about this here.
2: Yeah, I'm going John B.
0: Don't listen to what people say. All right, you guys, here's this one. Which artist would you have sing at your funeral? Fantasia, Jennifer Hudson, Jasmine Sullivan, or Christina Aguilera?
1: Not Christina Aguilera doing all that throat.
0: That's how she be singing.
1: Facts. Facts. I think I know my answer.
0: Who was yours?
1: I'm going to go with Fantasia.
0: Yeah,
1: I'm doing Fantasia. Yeah.
2: See, the reason why
0: I'm going to do Jasmine.
2: You going to do Jasmine?
0: Jasmine
2: I may go Jasmine. I'm not going to deal with
0: Jennifer Hudson.
2: Jennifer Hudson or Fantasia, because they going to really make you cry.
1: Yeah.
2: They going to really make you sob. I don't want to sob.
1: You know, I pick Fantasia because when she kicked them shoes off, it's going to be a situation.
0: All right, finally, guys, guess what? Best Super Bowl halftime show, Beyonce.
3: Drake.
0: Jay-Z's wife.
3: Drake.
0: Blue Ivy's mom or Solange's sister.
2: Damn.
0: All right, fine. It's just Beyonce. Shut up. Alrighty, there you go.
2: I'm going to go Salon Sister. All right. She saw that elevator situation.
1: Right.
0: There you are on some musical taste. All right. Your musical taste. It's Dee Dee in the morning.

0: musical like taste. It's Dee Dee in the morning.
1: Tell the people,

0: Good morning. It's Didi in the morning. All right, we need to have a dose of reality here on the show. We got to come on. I need y'all to get serious with me.
1: Oh,
0: and this
1: gosh.
0: Is not a conspiracy theory, although it is to a certain extent.
1: Then if you say that, it's going to be a conspiracy.
0: What would you do if the grid went down in America?
1: Ooh.
0: The grid, okay? And the reason why I say this, we're seeing water. We're hearing them where some of our water has been attacked. Mm-hmm. We're in a war right now. We don't know what they're getting ready to do next.
2: We don't know what to eat.
0: Right. We don't know. We don't get to eat. I got that list coming up, too. The list of all the foods, y'all, we ain't even paid attention to that.
1: Facts.
0: But I'm just saying, what would you do if the grid went down? Meaning, if there was a situation, electricity was messed up, what would y'all do? What's the first thing you would do, JJ?
2: Stay where I'm at. Don't even walk around. Just stay there until it comes back.
0: If you're in the car, you're just going to, pull over underneath the bridge when it rains?
2: What else can I do?
0: You're just going to pull up under a bridge and sit there.
2: Why waste gas and go somewhere ain't no grid?
0: All right. What about you, Trey?
1: First, I would...
0: Okay, all right.
1: Because that's pretty much what that movie is about.
0: Well, you ain't got no electricity.
2: Yeah, how you going to watch it?
1: I got a generator.
0: All right.
1: I got a generator.
2: How you going to plug it?
1: What you mean? Generators run out their own energy.
2: Yeah. It's probably dead already.
1: Shut up, damn. Okay, well, look, hopefully I done already watched the movie beforehand. The first thing I'm probably going to do, I don't know, look for food.
0: All right, good one.
1: Yeah,
0: let me tell you what they said.
1: Look for food.
0: I found this because, you know, I'm a conspiracy theorist, and it said, the 9 rules to survive a grid down in America.
1: Yeah, I don't watch enough movies to know some now.
0: Guess what they said the first thing? Any store is a war zone. By hour two.
2: Oh, mm-hmm. Yeah, I can see that.
0: If you can't get there in the first 15 minutes, 30 minutes, or an hour.
2: Because once it's spread and people know, it's over.
1: You got to be running to the store like this.
0: They said the grid failure turns every grocery store into a combat zone within 2 hours. They said the food already in your home is safer than going out.
1: Thanks.
0: They also said this, verify every uniform, trust zero people. By 72 hours off the grid collapse, you got looters, you got people are going to be wearing different authority gear, acting like they're in authority.
1: Yeah, so, like pulling you over like they the police. Meanwhile, they're trying to get your resources.
0: Yep. Oh, here's the other thing. If the grid goes down, guess how many minutes you got before you better, and my mother told me this a long time ago.
1: Hmm.
0: She said, if anything ever goes down, she said, draw a bath of bath water, some water in your bathtub.
1: What the bath water going to do?
0: Because she said the water would be contaminated, and that's what they said. You have 45 minutes of water.
1: Man.
0: They said, if the grid goes down, they said, yep. They said residual pipe pressure lasts only 45 minutes. So they said, fill every container you got in your house with water.
1: Damn.
0: In the first 45 minutes.
1: Yeah, you better do that part, I guess.
0: They said, oh, by the way, Trey, that generator you talking about you going to run?
1: Uh-huh.
0: They said, that's a robbery invite.
1: Uh-uh.
0: They said one humming generator in a blacked out neighborhood marks your house as the richest target on the block.
1: Big facts.
0: They said muffle it.
2: Yeah.
0: Yep.
1: That's true.
0: They also said this. One candle marks you from 2 miles away. So when you in your house, if the grid goes down and they see you got a candle going, you a target.
1: Oh, my God.
2: Oh, yeah.
1: Mm-hmm. That's why you have to pool resources with the people around you. There's a movie called Last House on Netflix where they did that kind of. Like, mm-hmm. they basically, like, used their neighbors to protect themselves. You got to use your neighbors.
0: All right, here's another one, guys. They said your bank account hits zero instantly.
1: Oh, duh.
0: They said every digital dollar vanishes the moment servers lose power.
1: Man.
0: The new currency will be antibiotics, water filters, and fuel.
1: True enough.
0: Mm-hmm.
1: Yeah.
0: And then finally, guess what else they said, you guys? They said that every car built after 1990 is already dead.
2: Damn.
0: If the grid go to you, so that you thought you were going to drive somewhere in your car?
2: Yeah.
0: You're just going to be up under the bridge.
1: Damn. Because it ain't no cars built after 1990s on the road,
0: they
1: I don't
0: said
1: think.
0: An EMP fries every microchip in every modern vehicle instantly.
1: Before is what I mean. Ain't no cars built before on the road still.
0: Yeah.
1: Damn.
0: But anything before 1990 it ain't moving. Oh, and they also said this. Sewage backup will kill everybody before starvation does. Sewage backup.
2: Mm-hmm. Yeah. All that.
0: All the diseases and bacteria.
1: Hey, man, just enjoy yourself. Enjoy yourself while we're here.
0: Yeah.
1: Don't stress it too much.
0: Clearly, if a grid goes out, I'm inviting everybody over to my house to party. Hey, this is it.
1: Facts.
0: Let's enjoy this thing.
1: Facts.
0: Drink.
1: Might as well.
0: Drink the water.
1: Yeah.
2: Didn't the Jacksons have a song called Enjoy Yourself.
0: Enjoy yourself. Yep.
1: Oh,
0: enjoy.
1: God.
2: That's it.
0: And you went way back on that one, JJ.
2: Oh, my bad.
0: All right. That's those scary. Are what you should do if the grid goes down. I'm just here to help. Conspiracy theorists, it's Didi in the morning. I'll be-

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8: Earlier, wrecks cleared out of the roadways. Stop and go and slow and go. I-26 eastbound from Somerville up to Ashley Phosphate. Slow on 52 and 176 coming out of Goose Creek and on Main Street in Somerville. Be your eyes and ears on the roadway. Call us 972-1152.
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0: Good morning. It's Didi in the morning. Guys, I got to talk to you about what's going on in this country. So we've been hearing a lot about the economy, right? When we're hearing about it. Like, okay, so yesterday we were all talking, even off the air. They were saying that the minimum wage is stuck at, what is it, like $7 and like 25 cents or something.
1: Correct.
0: Crazy?
1: Yeah.
0: And they were saying that the minimum wage, this is the longest it's ever been stuck at that. At
1: wow.
0: that number. Oh, this
1: wow.
0: is the longest in history, right? Mm. Well, they just came out now saying that Wall Street is now letting you finance your groceries.
2: Yeah.
0: Over 4 months. Did y'all see this?
3: Oh, yeah. Wow.
0: They're okay. saying they're bundling your fast food debt and selling it to hedge funds. This is what they're now saying. They're saying that at first, you know, when you see things like this, you know, the buy now, pay later apps and things like that, like Affirm, Klarna, and Afterpay, mm-hmm. they said they were first designed, you know, that whole buy now and pay later, they were designed to buy big things like furniture, electronics, maybe even cars.
2: Yeah.
0: Now, they say people are getting Affirm and Klarna to get their food.
2: Yeah.
0: You can buy even, groceries.
2: You can get clothes off of Klarna yep. and Affirm and all that.
0: Yep. They said now they're talking about you can buy groceries, fast food, and basic necessities, and they're now saying you can actually finance it for 4 months.
2: Mm-hmm.
1: Okay.
2: Yeah.
0: So you can get your toothpaste and finance that for 4 months.
2: Yeah, and they will work out some good deals
0: Do
2: with
0: they?
2: You, too. I'm talking about
1: What's
2: you.
1: What's the interest rate, though?
0: I don't know. But guess what they said?
2: Early.
1: Yeah.
0: They said, yeah, millions of people are now financing their groceries over 4 months.
2: Yeah. You'll buy like $60 worth of stuff and they'll be like, okay, we'll charge you like $10.99 a month.
0: Yeah.
2: Or like $15.99.
0: For 5 months.
2: Yeah, a
0: so
2: month.
0: So you didn't pay $50 or more for something that could have cost you
2: $25. It'd be low interest on it. It'd be low interest on it. So if it's like $64, maybe you'll end up paying like $69, $70.
0: Oh, okay, that ain't bad. Just $5 more.
2: It ain't terrible.
0: Okay. All right.
2: You know what I'm saying?
0: I got it. But it's just a crazy thing that right now we have to finance our groceries.
2: Yeah, that's the economy.
0: I know what that's what's going on in this country.
2: Yes, all right. Scary.
0: We do have a midterm coming up. It's the only thing I can say to everybody.
1: Boy,
0: get involved in
1: say
0: voting.
1: Say it again.
0: Okay, because it's affecting you. When you act like it didn't affect you, it did, because this is.
2: And stop letting these people on social media tell you voting don't matter.
0: Right, exactly.
2: Get out there and vote.
0: That's crazy. All right, listen, coming up, we got our hot topics are on the way to DD in the morning. Bring it back, get up, and when you're working,

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1: Gerald's Tires and Brakes, 843 traffic.
2: Earlier, wrecks cleared out of the roadways. Stop and go and slow and go. I-26 eastbound from Somerville up to Ashley Phosphate. Slow on 52 and 176 coming out of Goose Creek and on Main Street in Somerville. Be your eyes and ears on the roadway. Call us 972-1152.
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6: Good morning. Good morning. It's Didi in the morning. We're all here. Comedian J.J. Williamson.
7: It's hump day.
6: All right. Yes, it is hump day. And there is Trey G. Let's get into our hot topic, y'all. Because did y'all hear who got Billie Jean?
7: What that mean, Didi?
8: When I hear Billie Jean,
6: I'm... It is not my son. Let's get into it.
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5: Only on Didi in the Morning.
6: I didn't know you didn't know that, JJ. That's Billie Jean.
8: As soon as you say that, I'm thinking, doom, doom, doom, doom, doom, doom, doom.
6: Yeah, the kid is not my son. She came
8: in. Sure,
6: okay.
8: Did.
6: All right, I'll tell you who walked up on a certain celebrity in just a minute. But the first thing we got to talk about, a new study is suggesting 1 in 4 NFL players get CTE.
10: Wow. A new study finds that at least a quarter of all NFL players that died between 2016 and 2021 had chronic traumatic encephalopathy, or CTE, a progressive brain disease caused by repetitive head trauma. Among the more than 300 players' brains donated for research, 93% showed signs of the disease. CTE causes mental and behavioral issues and cognitive changes, but it cannot be diagnosed until after death. Injury concerns have already changed the way kids play the game. Many now wear guardian caps, a kind of protective padding on their helmets, and practices now feature far less contact.
6: JJ, yeah. You know what? It's a good thing you got hit the way you did
8: back in the day, high school,
6: college, when you gave up playing football.
8: I think as soon as I got hit, I saw in the cloud, CTE.
7: Shut up.
6: CTE. You were like, I'm done.
8: Let me get in the band.
6: Because that's crazy. 93% of them?
8: That's why a lot of these players are retiring early.
6: Yeah.
8: You know, they know the, outlook on later on in life, man. So it could be crazy.
7: I be seeing some of them plush helmets, them big ones that they wear in practice.
8: I'm saying,
7: you see them now sometimes in the game.
8: In the game,
7: people are so concerned about CTE is a real I think ever since Will Smith came out with that movie Concussion back in the day, it's been getting bigger and louder and, you know, more front and center.
6: But the NFL be trying to, like, hide it. Don't tell nobody about it.
7: For a long time, they was.
6: Hey, so the rapper Lil Durk, let's see. What was Lil Durk's biggest hit?
7: I would probably say All My Life with him and J. Cole.
11: All My Life. Down. I decided I had to finish, but the media called me a menace.
7: Shut up.
6: Well, Lil Durk?
7: Nope.
6: No, we're not calling him no menace.
7: Nope.
6: They're saying what he set up?
7: Yes, that's kind of what they are saying right now. You know, Brian Steele is the lawyer that's representing Lil Durk, one of the lawyers representing him. And Brian Steele represented Young Thug.
6: Okay.
7: And got him off during his case.
6: Got it. So rappers are like calling each other, who, you got a good lawyer? Yeah, I got a good lawyer.
7: Big facts. Big facts. Because Brian Steele actually had a good day in court yesterday because he's trying to change the whole narrative about Lil Durk.
12: Brian Steele's pulled up documentation from Astronaut Sound LLC that was not signed by Lil Durk, but it was a company that Vonnie and Jason Smith, his former manager, organized. Brian Steele also pulled up communication from Lil Durk sent to Jason Smith telling him to fall back on whatever plan that they had for Quando Rondo. This is not Lil Durk's fault. The only thing that 6ix9ine and Lil Durk have in common is that there are some hoods that decided to take advantage of a wealthy artist and run their own organization and empire behind his back. Jason Smith and Vonnie knowingly, willfully, and intentionally use financial ties to Lil Durk to carry out their own plans, despite the fact that there is timestamp evidence from August the 18th, 2022, where Lil Durk told them not to do that. They did it anyways.
7: Sheesh. Yeah.
6: So let me get this straight. So Lil Durk is trying to get out of jail. He goes and gets Young Thug's lawyer, who's really good, clearly, and is fighting.
7: Very much
6: so. This guy's name is who? Brian Steele?
7: Brian Steele is his name.
6: So Brian Steele must be like the Johnny Cochran for rappers.
8: For rappers, absolutely.
6: If it doesn't fit, we must acquit. So what is Mr. Steele's? You get a lesser deal when you call Mr. Steele.

0: Shut up. What is it?
1: You get a lesson. You might be on to something.
2: When you call Mr. Steele.
3: You call Brian Steele and you may get a meal.
1: You done turned his ass into a car wreck lawyer.
2: Yeah. Yeah, I like it clearly because the rappers are calling him. If you're a rapper, you've been in trouble, call 1-800-MR-STEELE.
1: No, they are really trying to shift this narrative and get Lil Durk from locked up, man. Mm-hmm. So we'll see how it play out for him, but my God, it's such a deep case.
2: Finally, can we talk about who got, and JJ, I cannot believe you didn't know this, who got Billie Jean? Can you please tell him?
1: Streamer Kai Cenat. There was a woman that walked up to him during a stream, and she said that Kai Cenat was the baby daddy to her child.
4: What happened? It's your daughter. That is not my daughter. No, it's not. Yes, who's the mother?
5: Me.
4: I've never seen you in my life.
5: Okay, here you go, man. You got a fraternity test on that.
4: I have on God.
1: Mm-mm.
4: Your daughter's adorable, though.
5: She'll just like you.
4: No, the f*** you don't. Are you serious?
5: Yes, I'm serious.
4: This is not my daughter.
5: You're going to act like this is not your daughter.
2: Mm-mm.
4: On everything I... So, how old is she?
5: She's 2.
4: I was in a relationship for the last 2 years. What are you talking about?
2: Oh my God.
1: That's so fair. If any woman ever walked up to me talking about some, come on, gang. You know this, your daughter. I know damn well that ain't my looker. Come on, gang.
3: Come on, gang. Yeah.
1: I would never.
2: I would have been like,
3: that's the red flag right there.
2: She said, gang.
3: Man.
2: I would have been like, ask the other members if they're the father.
3: Right. I would have turned to Mr. from Color Park. Get off my lane.
1: Shut up. Must be Lil Durk, baby.
2: MJ. All right, y'all, listen. Coming up next hour, have you ever had to check yourself after you did something out of jealousy? We want to know what you did. That's coming up. It's Dee Dee in the morning.

let's get the party started. See you at the bar, you was hardly talking. That's when I knew that your heart was scarring. Friends to lovers need a part to star in. Like, wait, babe, let me ask your part.

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0: I'ma give you something you won't forget, like you remember me.
1: Good morning. Hi, it's Didi in the morning looking for Trey G. Right now to find out what's trending with Trey.
2: Hey, so we did this story a few days ago. You remember the lady, McKenna West? She was the woman who had a baby for this couple. She was surrogate.
3: Yeah. Oh, yeah.
2: Then she ran to Texas after the couple wanted to terminate the pregnancy.
3: Yeah. Correct.
2: Right? Well, now there's an update on the baby's condition. They say that the baby is in critical condition after it's been born and after surgery.
1: Oh.
2: So they had to have heart surgery for the baby. And this is part of the reason why the couple wanted to terminate the pregnancy. Mm-hmm. Now the baby is in critical condition, fighting for his life, and the couple is still suing this woman for $100,000 for breach of contract.
1: That's sad. Duh. Okay.
2: Dang. Yeah. So,
1: oh, my gosh.
2: It kind of makes sense of why they didn't want to continue on with the pregnancy, but it was after 20 weeks. You know what I'm saying? Yeah. So it's a little bit sticky situation.
1: It really is.
2: But that's the update for
1: that's
2: the baby.
1: Sad. That's sad to hear. All right, listen, coming up next hour, have you ever had to check yourself after you did something out of jealousy? We want to know, what did you do out of jealousy? Get ready to call us right now at 833. Talk to Didi.
3: That's 833-825-5233.
1: It's Didi in the morning.
4: How you cook this?

money like I'm Uncle Sam. Say don't call me by no gospel, I'm who give a damn. He a product of the ghetto, it's what it is. Hey, boy, it's just what it is. Hey, boy, it's just what it is. Say he stuck up in the ghetto, so he

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0: It was so good and juicy.
1: Yeah.
0: It's so good and juicy that we need to bring it to the air right now. We got to talk about it. So I was asking these guys a question because they were talking about, I saw a question. It said something like, who's more jealous, men or women?
2: Mm. Women.
3: For sure, women.
1: Women, hands down.
0: Okay.
3: And all that's right. not because we are men and we biased. It's just the honest truth.
0: I'm right. I'm moving that's on. What y'all do. But the question was, they were talking about like, you know, who was more jealous, men or women? Of course, you guys are going to say, women. But they said, what was the worst thing you ever did out of jealousy? And I thought this was hilarious. Trey, worst thing you ever did out of jealousy was what?
3: Worst thing I ever did out of jealousy. Okay, me and my ex lived together for a very long time.
0: Oh, y'all were playing house?
3: No, we weren't playing house. We were building swords something.
0: Oh, I know that's right, Trey.
1: Yeah,
0: we were playing. Y'all hear how he had to correct me?
1: For
0: you
1: real.
0: See this?
3: Because you was trying to play with me. You was trying to play with my top and I don't like this.
0: What'd I do?
3: You know what you do.
0: What'd I do? I just said y'all were playing house.
3: You talk out of turn. That's right. What you do.
0: You know what? Y'all see how he get me checked? Oh, check you in a minute.
3: Anyway.
0: He chin checked me.
3: Right. I can't stand
1: when you slap your goatee off, I ain't going to say nothing.
3: Shut up. This is why people think I got a smart mouth, right? Anyways.
0: They think.
1: They know.
0: Yeah.
3: Okay, back to what I see.
0: Okay, so you were living with this woman.
3: Yeah, we stayed together. Mm-hmm. And I thought she was cheating. And I thought she was talking to somebody else.
0: Oh, you thought she found a new man.
3: Absolutely. So you know what I did? Mm. I got my stuff and left. You pay these bills.
0: Oh, wow.
3: You pay these bills then. I'm gone.
0: Oh, wow.
3: I leave.
0: And let your new man pay these bills.
3: Yeah, y'all stayed there.
0: Dang, Trey made room for the man. Took his stuff out the closet.
1: Trey said, I already been to the post office and changed the address. My mail for the forward back to my mama house.
3: Shut up.
1: I already did change the address and everything. Did you hear me?
0: He was like, I'll show her.
1: Right. And I'm going to get you fired.
0: Out of jealousy.
1: Out of jealousy. Shut up.
0: Let me see. The only thing I ever did out of jealousy, I rode past this guy's house at 3 a.m. in the morning. Damn. I grabbed my friend. Well, I didn't know. Some lady answered the phone. Mm. And I thought it was some girl he had been seeing, but it was his mom. Because I knocked on the door, too.
3: So you just crazy.
0: I went over there at 3 a.m. and knocked on at his house.
1: Wait a minute. Hold on. How did that door sound? Oh, yeah. Somebody in trouble right there. That's a real late night
0: and
1: knock right there.
0: She answered. The lady answered the door, and she was older. And I was like, ooh. I was like, hi. And she was like, yeah, he's not here. And so that was it. And I'll just never forget, because when I went over there at 3 a.m. in the morning, for some reason, at that time, my car decided that the muffler wanted to act an ass.
3: Be the worst time.
0: And it just started, as I was going past. So I had to stop to knock on the door because it was making so much noise.
3: No, that's fate, boy.
0: I was like, God dang it.
1: That sounded like your muffler was missing. It was off.
0: At 3 a.m. in the morning, you're going down a residential and it's making that much noise. I was like, what now?
1: Even when you driving slow.
3: Shut up.
0: JJ, I know you being jealous. Damn, listen how you made my car.
1: Yeah, for real. Right. He didn't throw that whole car away if it.
3: Hell no. Sound like more than a muffler.
1: You ain't lying. Yeah. That's
0: sick.
1: A timing belt, alternator. Hey, that's the radio.
0: It's just humming. JJ, the jealous, something you've done out of jealousy.
1: Thing I did out of jealousy, I called my girlfriend mama. I called her.
0: And you said,
1: son, you're cheating on me. I said it just like that, too. What? Son, you're cheating on me.
3: Say I did.
0: Ain't he? And then you hung up?
1: Yeah. She called me back. She, guess what she said?
0: What?
1: Welp. I was like, damn, what kind of advice? I thought you liked me.
0: Hey, no.
1: Well, don't make no more cookies, then.
0: We've done some really crazy and silly things out of jealousy, okay?
1: Out of jealousy.
0: You can remain anonymous. I'm going to put this out there right now. Remain anonymous. But tell me, what have you done out of jealousy? Something stupid. Did you move out?
1: So you say
0: you
1: don't
0: just move out?
1: So don't tell your name?
0: Don't tell your name.
1: Well, I know who listening. Go on call. I know who listening. Go on call.
0: But really, you can remain anonymous. We want to know, what have you done out of jealousy? Something you've done in a relationship and you were like, you know, I did that out of jealousy. I was mad and jealous.
3: It's just going to get good.
0: Yeah. So you can't remain anonymous. But let us know right now at 833 talk to Dee Dee.
1: That's 833-825-5233.
0: Going to the phones next. It's Dee Dee in the morning.

0: don't suck my thumb like.
1: All right, it's Didi in the morning. We were talking about some things. We were talking about things that you've done out of jealousy.
2: Jealousy, yeah.
1: Trey G said he got so jealous one time, he thought his girl was messing around. He just moved out.
2: Yep, got my stuff and gone. You pay them bills then.
1: Yep. JJ said he ended up calling a girl's mama to let her know she cheated on me.
2: Son, you cheating on me.
1: So we want to know, what have you done out of jealousy in a relationship? Hey, good morning. Who's this?
3: I'm remaining anonymous, okay. But I just want to say my name is the exact same name as somebody on the morning show.
1: Okay, all right. So what happened? Don't tell
2: all
1: me.
2: All right, Didi.
1: Yeah, thank you, Didi.
2: Go ahead, Didi.
1: So what happened? What did you do out of jealousy?
3: You know, one time I got jealous. I thought something was going on. You know, I kind of got in my head. And, I packed up everything that was at my place that she left, and I brought it to her door. She wasn't there. I mean, key and everything. I just live it. And I was like, might want to get there and get that before it's too late.
1: Wow.
2: No, you didn't pack up her stuff.
1: That's so jealous. That's a jealous move right there. When you pack up their stuff. Yeah.
2: His feelings was hurt.
3: Yeah.
1: Did y'all get back together?
3: Yeah.
1: Okay.
3: Yeah, we did.
2: Damn.
1: Was her stuff safe?
2: Right.
1: Did anybody get
3: to
1: it?
3: It was, thank God.
1: Good, yeah.
3: No,
1: good.
3: All
1: right, thank you for your call. I appreciate it.
2: So he was Kalani before Kalani.
4: Right. Hey, come pick up D-Club.
2: Trust me, they folded.
1: Okay. Hey, good morning. Nancy, we need to know this, okay? You did something out of jealousy in a relationship. Did you leave the relationship? Did you cuss somebody else? What did you do out of jealousy?
5: My husband was in the military at the time during, like, their whole monthly 8th year or whatever.
1: Mm-hmm.
5: And this girl knew he was married, and she kept, like, trying to talk to him. And I told my husband, don't you dare talk to her anymore. And he didn't. But she was still constantly trying to message him. So I sent her a message directly telling her if she didn't leave him alone, that she was going to see me the next time that they got there to the base.
1: Mm-hmm.
5: Needless to say, everybody in the whole unit knew not to mess with him anymore.
1: Oh!
2: Dang.
1: Oh, you threatened that chick, huh?
4: Yeah.
1: Damn. Damn, Nancy. Nancy, are you still with this guy?
5: Yes.
1: Ooh.
5: We're 10 years in.
4: I know, that's right. You better fight for yours.
1: Yeah, she did.
4: She said, damn the sergeant. I'm the corporal commander around here.
2: Yeah.
1: Nancy's
2: hey,
5: I'll
1: chick.
5: Be damned if somebody takes what I built.
1: I know that's
2: real. Right,
4: Nancy.
2: Nancy said, don't make me wake up and blow this trumpet in the morning.
1: Hey, Nancy.
4: Nancy said, the next horn you're going to hear is Gabriel's. You better relax.
1: What? Hey, Roslyn.
5: Yes.
1: Welcome to the show. We're talking about, you know, you did something out of jealousy, and you're almost embarrassed about it. But what did you do out of jealousy?
6: Well, I was young, and I was going out at the time. And I had a partner that I used to go, we would meet up, and he would dance. We were dance partners all the time.
1: Mm.
6: So this particular night, he decided he wanted to have somebody else to dance with him. So, you know, he kind of dissed me some, you know, at the club.
1: Mm-hmm.
6: So I got upset, and, you know, we all would go out to eat after the club was closed. So I followed them, and I got to the club, and I saw them go in the club, and I waited till they got to the door, and I shot up in the air.
2: Not you.
1: God, dang it now.
2: What?
1: Hold on, Rosalind.
2: What?
1: Rosalind,
2: hold on,
1: Rosalind.
2: And she giggling. Rosalind.
4: Did you have one of them clean Eastwoods? What kind of gun you had?
6: I had a 25 Beretta.
2: Oh, hell no.
4: Rosalind. Rosalind said, I'd do it again.
1: Yeah, giggling. You know, she just laughed.
4: I'd do it again.
6: I did. He did not need to diss me. That was my dancing partner. And I ain't had nobody to dance with no more.
1: I know that's right.
2: Damn, now you made the whole club dance, didn't you?
6: Yeah, I did. She said, I made that dance. Restaurant dance.
2: She said, damn.
4: Rosalind said, don't nobody get to cut a rug tonight.
2: For real.
6: I say, you gonna know me next time.
4: You gonna know me.
2: Rosalind, like, do that electric slide kick and see what happens.
1: Thank you, Rosalind, for your call. We appreciate it. And we appreciate you listening. All right, here's the deal. We're trying to figure this out. We've done some things out of jealousy, y'all, and we're kind of embarrassed by it.
4: Who can top Rosalind, though?
2: Hell no.
1: She's shooting into the air.
2: Yeah, now, if you ain't got a 25 Beretta, don't call.
4: If you ain't got a Beretta. No,
2: you better have a Beretta. You better have a musket.
1: Shotgun. All right. Hey, listen. What did you do out of jealousy? And you're embarrassed a little bit. You can remain anonymous.

0: 10 girl you a 10 girl you a 10 girl you a 10 girl you a 10 girl you a 10 girl you a 10 girl you a 10 girl you a 10 girl you a 10 girl you a 10 girl you a 10 girl you a 10 girl you a 10 girl you a 10 girl you a 10 girl you a 10 girl you a 10 girl you a 10 girl you a 10 girl you a 10 girl you a 10 girl you a 10 girl you a 10 girl you a 10 girl you a 10 girl you a 10 girl you a 10 girl you a 10 girl you a 10 girl you a 10 girl you a 10 girl you a 10 girl you a 10 girl you a 10 girl you a 10 girl you a 10 girl you a 10 girl you a 10 girl you a 10 girl you a 10 girl you a 10 girl you a 10 girl 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
1: Gerald's Tires and Brakes, 843 traffic.
2: 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Aviation Avenue at I-26 in front of the Circle K. Long Point Road in front of Starbucks at Bell Hall. 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
1: From the Storm Team 2 Weather Center, much cooler start to the day. We expect to make it into the 80s for the high, with a 70% chance of showers and thunderstorms.
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0: All right, listen. I swear I didn't know. All right, I got to tell the boss. We didn't know it was going to be this crazy today.
1: Absolutely.
0: Okay? Today's question got folks shooting in the air.
1: Yes.
0: And we apologize. All right. All we were talking about is, you know, we've done some things out of jealousy, right? I had called a guy I was dating one time, and the woman answered the phone, so I didn't know who it was. So I rolled over there in the middle of the night, 3 a.m. in the morning.
1: Crazy.
0: And I found out it was his mama who was at the house. Trey says...
1: Crazy.
0: Yeah, that's a jealousy. I was peeking in windows and everything.
1: Damn.
0: Trey G says out of jealousy, he packed up and left.
1: Yeah.
0: He was living with a girl.
1: Hey, you pay them bills now.
0: Yep.
1: Mm-hmm.
0: And he took all his clothes out of the closet so she could move that man's in.
1: Shut up.
2: And don't forget he changed his address.
0: And he changed his address, yeah.
1: Y'all pay them bills.
0: Yep. And JJ said... Out of jealousy, he got mad one time, and you called the girl.
2: I called the girl, mama.
0: Yeah,
2: son, you cheating on me.
0: And told on her. All right. Hey.

0: Hey, good morning. Hi, is this Janelle?
1: It is.
0: Janelle, we're talking about, come on now, some things we've done out of jealousy. What have you done?
1: Okay, so this is back in my younger days. So I'm past that.
0: Now, hold on a second, Janelle. Hold on a second now, Janelle. Hold on 1 second.
2: Talking about I'm past.
0: Yeah. We already had a call from somebody back in their younger days. They shot in the air. Please tell me you ain't did nothing like that.
1: I did not. No.
0: Well, it's close what you do. Back in your younger days, what you do?
1: Low tech. So there was a situation. It was on again, off again, and then he was on again, off again with someone else. And so we had Valentine's Day, and we had a date. I made sure that we finished the Valentine's date. He gave me the card, flowers, all that good stuff. And in the card, you know, his inscription, best woman I ever, ever in my life, all that good stuff. So then, after that, I broke up with him.
3: Mm-hmm. Damn.
1: And I saw him at the grocery store with her.
0: Oh. And then, not with her. And what'd you do?
1: They went home. I made photocopies of the card and the inscription and pasted it all over her front window.
0: Mm-mm.
3: Oh, wow. Dang.
0: Well, damn, that is some crazy out of jealousy. Dang, Janelle.
1: So when they came out the next morning, they had to tear the photocopies off the windshield before she could leave.
0: Oh, God. Dang. All right. Damn, yeah. Janelle. Thank you very much for your time.
1: Thank you.
0: The fact that you had time to do that. Thank
3: right.
0: you. All right. Hey, Victoria.
4: Hi.
0: We're talking about, you know what, some things you've done out of jealousy. What was it?
4: So my baby daddy came in one night, like 4 o'clock in the morning, and this is on a school night. Our kids had to get up for school.
0: Uh-huh.
4: And when he came in at 4 o'clock, once he laid down and went to sleep, I went outside, flattened all four tires, cracked the window with the ice pick.
0: Damn.
4: Came back in the house, laid down, and when he got up to take the kids and for school the next morning, he ran back in the house. Babe, somebody done cracked my windows and flattened my tires. I was like, oh, for real?
3: Oh, God.
4: The whole time it was me.
3: Oh, okay. No. I know you lying. Right.
4: I'm dead ass serious.
0: Okay, all right.
4: Kids didn't go to school that day.
3: Damn, boy.
0: So hold on a second. So you went out and did all of that to him because of what?
4: He was cheating.
0: Oh.
3: Damn.
0: You knew he was cheating for real?
4: Because he was cheating with the other baby mama while I'm taking care of the kids.
3: Okay. Women take it too far now. Y'all take it too far,
0: when
3: man.
0: They mess with the car, they got
3: four flats in a crack windshield. Now, let me ask you this. When he came back in there, somebody did something to my car, I'm sure you said,
4: I laughed on the inside.
3: Yeah, see?
0: Damn, Victoria. All right. Dang. Thank you so much
4: and
0: for your call.
4: Dumbass.
3: Damn, okay. V.
0: Damn. Thank you very much for your call. I appreciate it.
4: You're welcome.
0: All right. Man. We appreciate all the calls this
3: that
0: morning.
3: That was wild.
2: Yeah.
3: That was a wild one right there.
0: Yep. So we appreciate every single call that we got. It seems that a lot of us are jealous and we make some rash decisions when we're jealous.
2: We've had a lady call in acting like Bishop off juice.
3: Yeah. You got the juice.
0: Oh my God. All right. Listen, if you couldn't get through on the phone lines, you know, you could always hit me up at Dee Dee in the morning.

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0: money gone down the drain on this bankruptcy? Let's get into it. Here we go.
1: Let her cook.
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0: First, we got to talk about the settlement. You know, social media, there's a big social media trial going on where they're talking about how, you know, Meta and everybody, they know that we can be addicted. Kids can get addicted to
3: Absolutely.
0: Social media.
3: Yeah.
0: Well, take a listen at what's going on in this trial.
4: A settlement may be in the works in the lawsuit against Meta, which is accused of deliberately making Facebook and Instagram addictive to children. Bloomberg reports Meta has discussed a potential deal with the state suing the company. The head of Instagram is due back on the stand today. Yesterday, he denied hiding safety information from the public.
0: Mm.
3: Damn.
0: Yep. So they know that it's addictive and got these kids addicted to it like that.
3: I've been hearing more and more stories come out like this, too. But, I mean, that's something that we already knew that they knew it was addictive. Well, and they used, like, practices to purposely push the addictiveness of social media. That's
0: I'm addicted.
3: The biggest thing.
0: I'm not a child, but I'm addicted.
3: Yeah.
0: Even though, you know, they're saying it's addictive for teenagers. No, it's addictive for even grown-ass women and
3: Absolutely.
0: Adults. Because I looked up last week and they said, I am down, though. According to my iPhone, I spent 7 hours. On social media.
3: On social media?
0: Yep.
3: Well, I'm probably past that. I ain't gonna lie to you.
0: What is yours, JJ? You have an iPhone?
5: I think I'm maybe about five.
0: 5 hours?
5: Yeah.
0: Okay.
3: Damn,
0: you good.
3: Yeah. I'd rather not say.
0: You must be nine.
3: No, I'd rather not. Yeah, yeah. No, I'd rather not say.
0: All right, let's
5: It sounds like he is overflowing.
3: My screen time up there, boy.
0: Okay.
3: Up there.
0: All right. Hey, Pinky called, though. She had Slutty Vegan, and everybody was rooting for her. And then the bottom fell out.
3: And I feel like we've heard a couple stories like this. Uncle Nearest was another company like this. Well, Pinky Cole sat down with Candy from The Real Housewives of Atlanta, and, of course, singing. And she was talking about basically all of the stuff that happened due to the bankruptcy, including folks that invested in the company losing their money.
6: When I didn't own the company for 43 days, the estate. So an estate came in. There's a company that actually does the work. Mm-hmm. So they become the estate. It's a group of people that's like a finance person. It's a lawyer. It's an admin person. And they come in and they take all of your debt and they take all of your assets. So the remaining of the $10 million that I had not sold yet, basically I surrendered it so that they can sell off the assets so that they can pay off the debt.
7: Okay. So
6: okay.
7: All your investors get their money back?
6: No, they wrote it off. I'm sure they got 33% of it because they wrote off their
7: debt. They just had to write it off.
6: Yeah, they had to write it off, right?
7: Okay, so they lost.
6: Yeah, so they lost, but they got some of it back, I'm sure, right?
7: Gotcha.
6: With the write off. So anyway,
3: People on social media were talking about how she just kind of skated over the fact that all of those people lost their money.
0: Right, because if I put in $1 million, then I'm only going to get 33% of that back.
3: Right. You taking an L.
0: Yeah.
3: You taking
0: that's that thing about investing a little bit. You're going to take a risk.
3: I was about to say, but to play devil's advocate, that is the risk you take when you invest your money into something. It's an investment, right?
0: Oh, man.
3: Yeah. But I think just how cavalier she was about.
0: Yeah, that's what people said.
3: Yeah, they lost their money.
0: Mm-hmm.
3: Yeah. And then she just kept moving. Like, didn't seem remorseful enough.
5: I would have been like, wait a minute, hold back. Hold back. Go back to that. We did what?
3: Right, we did what?
0: Well, Candy tried to a little bit, but
5: the
0: words couldn't get out of her mouth.
5: Yeah,
0: the words couldn't get out of her mouth.
5: Stop. So she probably said, thought Candy said, keep going.
0: Right. And but Candy just, that was it. Hey, finally, Shannon Sharp.
5: Lord have mercy, man. Shannon Sharp and Ocho, man, you know, it's the owner of the San Francisco 49ers in a lot of hot water right now, man. You know, he owns the team, but he got caught in this prostitution ring where he tried to disguise his name because he looked so normal and basic. He tried to disguise his name and got caught up in the prostitution ring for a chick that only wanted like $160.
0: That was it.
5: I don't know where he met her. Semilema, drive-thru.
0: $160.
5: Well, Ocho and Shannon Sharp, they went in.
8: Court documents revealed that 49ers owner Jed York responded to an ad on a known prostitution website in Columbiana County, Ohio.
0: What?
8: And arranged to have sex.
9: In Ohio?
8: Access,
9: Yeah, I've been there, huh? It's about 120, real
3: what
9: quick.
3: What you do? What you do there?
8: It's $140. He went
3: to do what?
8: He went to the meeting location at a trailer park in East Palestine, Ohio.
9: Yeah. Hey, the man that trying to get a little hoo-ha.
3: Oh,
8: ain't nothing wrong with that. Come on, Joe, man. You think the man, because he's worth $1 billion, he don't want to wear his whistle.
9: Hey, no,
5: man,
9: listen,
5: you worth $1 billion, man. Come on, man. You shouldn't have to do all that.
8: Sometimes
5: bro.
8: You like him pure. You like him sleazy.
9: Joe. Hey, Joe. The man don't want no ties. I'm getting in and I'm getting out.
3: I know that's
0: all right.
3: Yeah.
5: I would have called the trainer, the water boy, somebody to help else you. That helped me.

0: out with this, man. Yeah. I went with my career.
1: Wait, hold on. Did he just say it was an ad?
2: I get what Chad's saying, though. I mean, sometimes you don't want all the rigmarole.
1: Yeah.
2: You just want a little simple basicness.
1: And get in and get out.
2: Yeah. I don't pay you to stay. I pay you to leave.
1: All right. Listen. We're gonna play our $1,000 minute game next. It's DD in the morning.

0: morning, Dee Dee in the morning on a Tuesday. We are all here, but I need to find one person, and I see him. It's Trey G. We got to find out what's trending with Trey.
1: Hey, so Quality Control co-founder Pierre P. Thomas is actually in the hospital right now. You know, he had a heart attack over the weekend, and reports came out that he was basically had passed, honestly, over the weekend. A lot of reports came out. Well, those reports were not true. P did not pass, and you know, he's responsible for the careers of a lot of the hottest artists that you hear right now. Lil Baby, Cardi B,
2: Migos.
1: The Migos, Lil Yachty. He is the co-founder of Quality Control Music.
2: Okay.
1: Mm-hmm. Well, now they're saying that he is actually on the uptick with his health.
0: Oh, good.
1: They say that after suffering a heart attack, he is actually improving in his health. They actually released a statement and said, "I am so grateful to share that P is improving and recovering more and more every day. Your prayers are working, so please keep them coming," is what the record label released.
0: Nice.
1: So, shout out to Pierre Thomas. Hopefully, he gets better soon and get out the hospital.
0: Definitely. Mm-hmm. Right? All right, listen, we got some cash for you. How about the $1,000? You answered 10 questions correctly this morning, and you're going to get this money. You're going to get $1,000 in your bank account. So, if you're good at trivia and you want to win this money, call us right now at 833-TALK-TO-DEE-DEE.
2: That's 833-825-5233.
0: It's Dee Dee in the morning.

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0: Hey, it's Dee Dee in the morning. All right, listen, let's have a conversation right now. Guess what, Trey? It's our favorite day of the week.
1: Yes,
0: it's time for comedian J.J. Williamson to give us what?
2: It's time for another episode of I'll Be Damned.
3: Oh, no.
2: Still brought to you by nobody. Let's get right to it, ladies and gentlemen. I don't understand y'all out here, man. Y'all don't want y'all

0: Y'all don't want y'all business to prosper. Is that the right word? Yeah.
1: Is that the right word?
2: He's college educated.
0: Yeah, come on now. With a degree. I had the tassel and everything.
1: Shut up.
0: Hey. Let's get right to it. Hey, man, you ever go to church, man? You thought it was going to be a smooth day at church, man. A smooth day of church. And you just knew you were going to get out a little early. But damn it, come you walk in and find out it's a guest pastor speaking. I do not like when we have guest pastors at the church because, you know, they from out of town. You know, they don't want to go slow. I mean, they don't want to be a quick sermon or nothing. They're going to try to show up and show out, let you know what we doing in my church. They're like, oh, Lord, we got a guest pastor. I'm for the miss the game, and I left my greens on. I hate that. Hey, man, and this has happened to me. I don't know if it ever happened to you, Trey. You ever go be trying to date this one girl, man, and she been giving you the runaround all the time, always making excuses why y'all can't go out. She finally say yes, but guess what? You broke this particular weekend.
1: It happens.
0: That's when I was going to get her and go and have a nice dinner and everything, man. Yeah. She asked me this weekend, I ain't got no damn money.
1: That's when you get creative. you got to get creative.
0: Or borrow one.
1: Oh, for sure.
0: Yeah, hey, man, dog. I need to get like 200 from you real quick. Damn. Man, old girl say she want to go out with me.
1: 200?
0: 200, yeah. It's going to be quick.
1: Boy, that's an ambitious thing.
0: I'm trying to really am, baby. Yeah, trying to really am. Man, you be at a baseball game, man. Here come a home run headed your way. I'm talking about the ball finna land right in your hands. Soon they get to you, somebody dip over you and catch the ball in front of you. I turn around and be like, hey, man, now you know you ain't supposed to come over my shoulder and get this damn ball. I ain't never caught a baseball at a game, and you gonna take this one opportunity from me?
1: I'm gonna tell you like this. You dip over me, I'm gonna dip you next.
0: When
1: I dip, you dip, we dip.
0: We dip. You know, if you're the visitor and somebody hit a home run, you're supposed to throw it back.
1: Yo.
0: I'm going to throw you and that ball over back in the damn field.
1: Damn.
0: Here go one, man. You in your PJs, and you run out to the damn mailbox and everything, man. While you at the mailbox, your neighbor pull up in the car and want to have a conversation. Now, the conversation was cool. But guess what? You walk back to the door locked behind you.
1: Right.
0: I hate when that now they done drove off. You can't call them because they gone. And you don't know how you going to get back in your damn. Now you got to bust the window out the back door.
1: Sheesh.
0: Now, people, y'all know I've been trying my best to find me some sponsors for my I Be Damn. And Trey, it's your favorite time of I Be Damn.
2: You're not a song.
0: Hit it.
1: Oh, God.
2: Oh, no.
0: Oh, God. Say what?

0: Still brought to you by nobody. Sexy chocolate.
1: All righty. Thank you, J.J. Williams, and another wonderful edition of I'll Be Damned. Yeah. It's Dee Dee in the morning.

0: house?
1: Hell yeah.
0: You got a lot of them?
1: In my car, too.
0: Where do you have them in your house? You have them in a jar or anything?
1: Nah,
0: a can?
1: Just in a drawer.
0: Oh, you just have a junk drawer full of just pennies?
1: Just pennies.
2: Huh. You need to give them to the U.S. government then, because ain't no more outside.
0: Yeah, I thought they were taking them up. I thought they were...
1: Man, hell, I got them.
2: Yeah, that's really what it is.
0: You know what they said? They said there are 6 pounds of pennies in the average American home.
3: Six pounds
0: of pennies.
2: Nah, yeah, we need to take them to the bank so they can distribute them to the businesses and corporations. I went to a business the other day. I paid in cash. She said, I owe you 3 cents. I said, go get it.
1: Go get
2: my money.
1: Right. Yeah. I stepped to the side.
2: Oh, for real?
0: And wait for you to come back.
1: You can go on. I'm waiting on 3 cents.
2: I ain't got no pennies. You better go find some.
1: You go find some.

0: Trey, I asked for a key. Well, let me go look up under your seat. I guarantee you, two in there.
1: Hey, good morning. Who is this?
2: It's Anton.
1: Anton?
2: Yes, ma'am.
1: All right. Hey, Anton. Good to meet you, sir.
0: How you doing this morning, my dude?
2: Good morning. Good morning.
1: Good morning.
2: I'm good. JJ.
0: Yeah. What's happening, man?
1: Yeah.
2: Hey, it's all good. I can't complain.
1: Anton, have you seen comedian JJ Williamson's special Overlooked?
2: No.
3: You slipping,
1: Anton,
3: dude.
1: Let me tell you something. You got to get on YouTube and see it. Go on YouTube, subscribe to JJ's channel. It would be The Real JJ from The Sip, two P's. And go watch his comedy special, Overlooked, all right?
2: Okay.
1: Yeah, if you like to laugh, I'm just going to say this. Good. If you like to laugh and you want a good time,
0: if you like
1: please,
0: to laugh, go check it out.
1: Yeah. Now, come if you on. Don't, Anton, just, yeah.
0: Matter of fact, go watch and just call back.
1: All right. You know what? I like you already. That laugh was it. Let's spin this wheel. Here we go.
4: JJ from The Sip.
5: Trey G.
4: $10 bonus.
3: All right, Anton, I got you. We're going to get this $1,000. We're going to get you this cash so you can get back in the bed. I'm going to read you the 10 questions. Right. If you don't know the answer, bro, what you going to say, man?
2: I pass.
3: There you go. Then we're going to spin the block, answer it again, and you got to go fast. All right, first question. How many siblings do you have?
2: Two.
3: Spell the word siblings.
2: Ooh, pass.
3: Which chess piece can move in an L shape?
2: The pawn.
3: Mm-mm, no.
2: The king.
3: No.
0: The pass.
2: The queen.
3: Nope. Mm-hmm.
0: Yeah, don't worry about it.
3: All right, here we go. How old is Ray J?
2: He was 34, 35, 36, 37, 38, 39, 40, 41, 42, 43, 44, 45.
3: There you go. True or false? Humans have walked on Mars.
2: False.
3: There you go. What was the fourth question that I asked you? Number four. How many dots are on a pair of dice?
2: How many dots?
3: Mm-hmm. What's the smallest U.S. state by area?
2: Utah.
1: Anton, I like you.
0: Yeah, for real. Hey, man, because you got a deep voice. Can you do me a favor? I want to hear you say this right here. Silent night. Let me hear you real quick.
2: Silent night.
3: You got a deep voice.
1: Do me a favor. Why don't you say this? Say, Adrian!
2: Adrian.
3: That's the one right there. That's okay.
2: Yo, Adrian.
1: All right, yo, okay, Anton. Okay, Anton.
3: It's
1: okay.
3: A great movie.
1: All right, listen, you got 3 out of 8. 3 out of 8.
3: Not bad.
1: Wow. All right, well, here's what you missed. You missed this one. Spell siblings, S-I-B-L-I-N-G-S.
3: Mm-hmm.
1: You missed this one. Which chess piece can move in an L shape? This stumped you. Knight.
3: Yeah, knight.
1: Knight would be it.
3: Oh, knight.
1: What was the fourth question that Trey asked? It was, how old is Ray J?
3: Mm-hmm.
1: How many dots are on a pair of dice? 42. And the smallest U.S. state by area would be Rhode Island. You didn't barely get to that. You got 3 out of 8. You're going to get $10 every correct answer. We added up. It's $30. You spun the wheel, and you got an extra 10 when you spun that wheel, right? That's $40.
3: Mm-hmm. Yeah,
0: we can't
1: still
0: do
1: not
0: that.
1: Enough.
0: We can't do
1: Listen,
0: that.
1: We don't let people leave our show with less than $50.
3: All right.
1: All right.
0: Thankful.
3: All right.
1: $50. Why don't you do me a favor, Anton, and tell everybody the show that gave you a shot at $1,000.
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6: From the Storm Team 2 Weather Center, much cooler start to the day. We expect to make it into the 80s for the high, with a 70% chance of showers and thunderstorms.
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0: All right, good morning, guys. I done came across something. This is the realest. This is the realest conversation I done seen on Instagram.
1: Okay.
0: Okay. I was on Instagram and this lady came about and she said she's got the ways. Like, these are the several different ways to say, who the f*** you think you talking to? No.
1: What? Oh, I'm finna participate in this one.
0: You know what I'm talking about, right?
1: Yeah.
0: These are the different ways to say,
1: who the f*** you talking to?
0: Thank you.
2: Oh, gosh.
0: All right. Here it is. Here's one. She said, you've mistaken my calm for something you can't test. You've mistaken my calm for something you can't test.
2: I like that.
0: Here's another one that basically says the same thing, JJ, without cussing. How about we rewind to that part before where you forgot you weren't talking to who you were talking to? Let's rewind this.
1: Oh,
0: right
1: damn.
0: There.
1: Yeah.
0: That's kind of
1: saying. Let's go back to this.
0: Yeah. How about we rewind? Here's another one that basically is saying, who the do you think you're talking to?
2: Uh-huh.
0: You may want to reconsider how you approach that with me.
2: I would be terrified.
0: That's you.
2: If somebody said that to me, I'd be

0: you want to reconsider how you approaching me with that.
1: You want to try that again?
2: Yeah, I think I'm gonna walk around on the other side of the car with that one.
0: Yeah, see, okay, that makes sense. Okay, here's another one. Here's another one. They say it's basically saying, "Who the do you think you're talking to?" You know what? I'm going to kindly wait for you to rephrase that. I'm going to kindly wait for you. That's dope right there.
2: Oh,
0: you know
2: my
0: what,
2: gosh.
0: Trey? I'm going to kindly wait for you to rephrase that as you talk to me.
1: If somebody told me that, I ain't going to lie to you, it would get my blood boiling.
0: What, to rephrase it?
1: Yes.
0: Yeah.
1: And then I say it again the exact same way I said it.
0: Me too.
1: Right. You got me messed up.
0: Here's another one. Here's another one to basically tell somebody, who the do you think you're talking to? You be like this. You know what? Now, that's an interesting choice of words. You may want to reconsider them now.
2: Dang.
0: You may want to reconsider them words.
2: Hell nah.
0: That is, right? That's basically saying you got a smart ass mouth. Check yourself.
2: Yeah.
0: Okay. Here's another one.
1: I feel like I've been told these once or twice.
0: I'm sure you have. Trey, please choose your next sentence like it matters. Choose your next sentence like it matters.
1: Oh, boy.
0: And hold on. And when you say it, you don't even look at you. You got to look in the air when you say that.
1: Facts.
0: One.
1: Facts.
0: What's wrong, JJ?
2: Yeah, they gonna look in the air and have that finger up.
0: Yeah.
2: And that finger up to let you know.
0: Here's another one. Let's revisit how you just addressed me, okay?
3: Mm-mm.
0: Let's revisit that.
1: I feel like teachers would use this more than anybody, especially.
0: Yeah, let's revisit how you want to address me.
1: I ain't gonna lie. Teachers, they have the smartest mouth when it comes to talking to them kids. But you have to, though. You absolutely have to. Mm. I can see teachers using all of those.
0: Here's another one you should be scared of, fellas, when a woman says this. Careful. You speaking to a woman who doesn't repeat herself now.
2: Damn.
0: You speaking to a woman who don't repeat herself.
1: Yeah. You don't get on somewhere.
0: Come on.
2: I'll be like, you know what? Let's step out the kitchen while we talk.
0: Right. JJ, you've clearly confused my grace for something you can play with.
2: Not your
0: clearly
2: grace.
0: My grace. You confusing my grace with something you can play with, sir. You can't play with that.
2: Not my grace.
0: That's
2: that's deep when you say my grace.
0: Here's another one, you guys. I see we need to reintroduce ourselves because you've clearly forgotten.
1: Cut it out.
0: We need to reintroduce ourselves because you've clearly forgotten who I am.
1: Cut it out.
2: Matter of fact, who the f*** I am? How about that?
1: Shut up, JJ.
0: All right. Okay. Oh, I love this one. God. This is the kind of one you got to say to your man. Ladies, are you talking to me like I don't have options? Oh, I have all of them.
2: You talking to me like
0: I ain't got options.
2: Damn.
0: Who you think you talking to?
2: Look.
0: Who you think you talking to? I got options.
2: Uh-uh.
0: Come on.
1: And fellas, as soon as she used that one on you, just let her know. Look, even though I want peace, don't mean I'm not skilled in war now.
2: Ooh.
1: That's what you got to tell them. Even though I want peace, don't mean I'm not skilled in war.
0: Yeah, I'm going to give you a moment again to reconsider
2: as
0: how you...
2: As that vase come towards you.
0: I'm going to give you a moment to reconsider how you came at me.
1: How you came at me.
2: Yeah.
0: Come on now. I'm going to let you reconsider you came at me right now. I'm going to let you ponder
2: right now.
0: You disrespectful.
2: While I dust this vase off that may be headed towards you real
0: for
2: soon.
0: Real. So those are ways to basically say to somebody, who the... You think you talking to?
1: Huh?
2: Yeah, nah.
1: Then you end it with, huh?
2: Yeah.
1: Or you end it with a fool.
0: I like it. All right, just helping you out this morning, all right? It's Dee Dee in the morning.

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1: The Box is always streaming live online.
2: 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Let's go.
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1: Take the Box with you while you're on the go.
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0: the amount of response, like where you saw
1: and
0: from
1: love,
0: people,
1: talk, yeah, everybody talking about how kind everybody.
0: She was. They were saying that when she was nominated for an Oscar and she lost the Oscar for the best song from a movie, she lost it to 3-6 Mafia. Mm-hmm. Remember Hard Out Here for a Pimp?
1: Yeah. Mm-hmm.
0: She ended up sending them a note and saying congratulations and at least, you know, you're bringing it home to Tennessee. Like she didn't even, with losing, she didn't care.
1: It ain't bother her.
0: They
1: like
0: were
1: that.
0: Saying that the one song that she wrote that was has been redone over and over and over again would have to be the song that Beyonce did. Take a listen.
2: Jolene, Jolene, Jolene, Jolene. I'm warning you, woman, find you your own.
0: She collaborated with Beyonce on that album, too. Remember? So everybody had Sabrina Carpenter did a song with Dolly Parton recently that went number one.
3: Mm-hmm.
0: But they said the one song that paid her the most money that somebody ever did was this one. That's so huge.
3: I did not know she did that song for Whitney.
0: Yeah.
3: I did not know that.
0: She wrote it for, I think they said she had wrote it about maybe 15 years, 20 years prior before Whitney recorded it.
3: Right.
1: Oh, wow.
0: But she got paid a lot of money. Somebody asked her, how did she feel that Whitney Houston got a lot of love for the song she wrote?
3: Yep.
0: And Dolly Parton was like, I'm $6 million richer.
1: Yeah, yeah.
3: That's huge.
0: Like, I'm good.
3: Man.
0: And they said all the money that she ever made from that song that Whitney Houston redid, I Will Always Love You, Dolly Parton took all that money. I think it was like $10 million in royalties.
3: No.
0: And she put it back into the black community.
1: Man, that's love.
3: That's a heck of a collaboration. Mm-hmm. I can only imagine if a lot of those artists, like the Whitney Houstons, Dolly Parton, and stuff like that, if they were still here with us today and they went on like a Usher and Chris Brown type of tour.
0: It'd be crazy.
3: My God, bro.
0: Crazy. But yeah, Dolly Parton, I'm so sad, passed away at the age of 80. I think they said it was cancer.
3: Wow.
1: Oh, wow.
0: Cancer, yep.
3: Hey,
0: the other thing we got to talk about, I'm hearing about some NFL players wanting to go back. What is this whole story?
1: Yeah, man. So, you know, a lot of the NFL players that feel like they not going to play or get cut, they want to go back to school.
3: Yo.
1: Man, because you can get paid, man, you know, with these NIL deals and everything. So these kids are trying to go back to college.
4: Pete Thamel has just tweeted, the Big Ten is set to pass a rule today that doesn't allow players to return from the NFL to play for a Big Ten school. Anyone who was declared for the NFL draft and did not withdraw or appeared on an NFL roster or signed a contract with a pro league cannot be on a Big Ten roster.
3: Damn.
1: And I agree with that.
0: Mm-hmm.
1: Yeah, man, you can't look. Man, look, if you finna go out here and play with these grown men and now you decide you want to go back to school.
0: Yeah.
1: Man, you ain't think about no education. You think about that money that you can possibly get.
0: What is happening in sports? Because even with these men now who say they want to play in the WNBA, like, what is happening?
3: Folks trying to finesse.
1: Yeah, they trying to finesse their way up to
0: rules,
1: some money and
0: the
1: everything.
0: The system, everything.
1: And I hope each of that was the Big Ten conference, man. So I'm hoping that each conference, you know, get that rule, man, set in no, that way you can't go.
3: I did see the SEC came out with a statement as well.
1: Yeah.
3: That's another conference.
1: That's another conference.
3: In the whole organization.
1: Is it official with them yet?
3: I believe they came out and said, like, basically, if you've been on an NFL team or if you've gotten in the draft.
1: Like you said, sign the contract.
3: Yeah, and all
1: something
3: of that
1: like
3: there,
1: that. Man, you shouldn't be able to go back to school, man.
3: You're not eligible.
1: Can't be 35 and talking about you a sophomore.
0: All right. Listen, finally, Cardi B, what's she doing now?
3: Yeah, Cardi is basically taking you on her hair journey. You know, with Grow Good, she's been letting us in a little bit behind the scenes on how she actually takes care of her hair. And this video right here makes me thankful to be a man. I ain't gonna lie to you.
5: Right, y'all. So it's 2:25. It's been 2 hours taking down the braid. Like, I'm telling you, wash day for me is a 6-hour process. And today I'm dyeing my hair black. And we still got the back to go. Like, this is why. And I, you know what I'm saying? Like, it's just a lot. So hold on tightly, y'all. I'm gonna show you how I look when I come out. Today is a Grow Good wash day, honey.
0: Honey.
5: I'm washing me and my daughter's hair.
0: You can tell she's tired because she went,
3: Yeah.
0: Too much, man.
3: Cardi said it can take up to 6 hours just to wash her hair.
0: Yeah, and so when I see women who change their hair all the time, like every 2-3 weeks and stuff, I'd be like, wow, you got a lot of time.
1: You got a lot of time.
0: It's a waste.
1: Now I see why a lot of women be having those lace fronts on and your tracks
0: you
1: be showing.
0: You don't want to do your hair.
3: Better just get a boosie.
0: Right. Hey, listen, coming up, we're going to shut the show down next. It's Dee Dee in the morning.

let's get the party started. See you at the bar, you was hardly talking. That's when I knew that your heart was scarring. Friends to lovers need a part to star in. Like, wait, babe, let me ask your pardon.

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1: Hit him with some.
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0: We're done. The show's over. Trey, what you learned?
1: Oh, we learned that Dolly Parton, she passed away at the age of 80, but her impact will probably last generations or for a lifetime.
0: Okay. Yep. JJ?
2: And I learned there are some NFL players trying to take their butt back to college just because they can't make it in the NFL. Ain't gonna happen.
0: Mm-hmm. Some other things that we found out. Gary, Indiana, the mayor now is saying, wait a minute, this is 100% on purpose, he believes. Let me see. We also found out that people are now financing their groceries up to 4 months. They're financing their groceries. And then the other thing that we found out about you guys was that we're getting a Oreo chicken burger from KFC.
1: Yeah. No. New chicken sandwich on the block.
0: Yeah, get ready for that from KFC. An Oreo. Okay. An Oreo bun. Listen, tomorrow on the show, get ready. Of course, we got some dope information for you. Conversation, laughs, and more. Meet us right back here on Didi in the Morning.

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2: Yeah.
1: The Box, home of Dee Dee in the Morning.

a 10, girl, you a 10. Girl, you a 10, girl, you a 10, girl, you a 10. 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

0: 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Right here on The Box. 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

0: 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I like fishing, but I love being a dad.
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That's when I knew that your heart was scarring. 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

0: Fitzgerald's Tires and Brakes, 843 Traffic.
1: Want to make you aware of a bit of a slowdown at the 199B exit all the way past mile marker 201 on I-26 westbound. Thanks to our caller for ringing that in. Smash up in front of Charleston Fire Station 11 on Savannah Highway. Another at Diamonds Direct on North Highway 17. Seeing an incident outside the Oceanside Collegiate Academy on Faison Road in Mount Pleasant. Another incident at Huger Street and Rutledge Avenue downtown. And one at Lockwood Drive and the James Island Expressway off-ramp. This is Matthew in your 843 Traffic Center, 972-1152.
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1: She ain't even all that. 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Ain't no mama white. 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
1: Gerald's Tires and Brakes, 843 traffic.
2: Still seeing some congestion on I-26 West at exit 199B past mile marker 201. Be advised that the right exit ramp is closed. Also seeing an incident at the Midas Auto Service on North Highway 17. One at the Miss Rose's Cafe on Sam Rittenberg Boulevard. One at the Morningstar Storage on Ladson Road. And at Brittle Bank Park on Lockwood Drive. Also on Bees Ferry Road and Hunter's Forest Drive. Smash up at East Montague Avenue and Gaynor Avenue. And one on Rivers Avenue and Ashley Phosphate Road, 972-1152.
3: You got him. Keep the tip up, kiddo. Reel him in. Reel him in.
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3: Hi, it's Matt from Call Dad. 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Let's say the fish and I, we have a mutual misunderstanding. My son, though, is obsessed with fishing. 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He ignores that the fish he's hunting is bigger than he is. Seriously, he pulled in a tarpon on his own last year. 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And the look on his face, pure joy. And when I see that joy, the feeling I get is, it's indescribable. Excitement, pride, the butterflies in my stomach. Seeing him be amazing. I like fishing, but I love being a dad.
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3: Gerald's Tires and Brakes, 843 traffic.
4: Still watching your Wednesday afternoon traffic incident at Total Wine in West Ashley. Another on 526 West, exit 17B. One at Sam Rittenberg Boulevard and Ashley River Road. Another at Park West Boulevard and North Highway 17. Still watching an incident at Bees Ferry Road and Hunters Forest Drive, as well as East Montague Avenue and Gaynor Avenue. Also watching an incident at the U.S. Post Office on Maybank Highway. 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
3: Gerald's Tires and Brakes, 843 Traffic.
4: Taking a look at our 5 o'clock hour, thanks to our caller for letting us know about an incident on the 215 off-ramp at Dorchester Road. Looking at a couple other incidents, one at the Circle K on Ashley Phosphate Road, another at the Hobby Lobby on T Planter Lane. Still watching an incident on Bees Ferry Road and Hunter's Forest Drive, and also a collision at the U.S. Post Office on Maybank Highway. Also seeing a few more incidents, one at the Miss Rose's Cafe on Sam Rittenberg Boulevard, as well as an issue on Clements Ferry Road, 972-1152.
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0: It's John again, and I've spent decades helping Charleston businesses grow and get more customers. 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When business slows down, where do you look first? 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
2: 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There's no excuse at all. Every day somebody walks in and we make them a believer.

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1: Gerald's Tires and Brakes, 843 Traffic.
2: Getting ready to head into your 6 o'clock hour, taking a look at some incidents out on the roadways. Wreck at Melrose Drive and Savannah Highway. Another at Crown Plaza and Tanger Outlet. One at the Circle K on Ashley Phosphate Road. Wreck at the Riverland Market Publix on Folly Road. And another incident on Clements Ferry Road. Also, still watching that issue at Bees Ferry Road and Hunters Forest Drive. Help us stay up to date. 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Let us know what you see. This is Matthew in your 843 Traffic Center, 972-1152.
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1: Here in your 6 o'clock hour, only a couple of things to be made aware of. 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Collision on Highway 78. And be aware of a disabled vehicle on Stahl Road and Ashley Phosphate Road. This is Matthew in your 843 Traffic Center, 972-1152.
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1: There is no excuse you don't have a car. 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
7: 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This is Matthew in your 843 Traffic Center, 972-1152.
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5: There is no excuse you don't have a car. 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